0: until next month.
1: Police in Berlin are treating a deadly van attack at the city's Pride celebrations as an Islamist terror attack after a 21-year-old drove into a crowd, killing one woman and injuring 29. Europe correspondent Gavin Gray says the suspect was later shot dead by officers after a 16-hour manhunt.
2: And I'm afraid the scenes in Berlin, very, very reminiscent to others where a car or a vehicle has been used as a weapon of attack.
1: Eden Park wants the government to put more money behind major events after yesterday's record crowd for the Tottenham Hotspur and Auckland FC match. Communications manager Bronwyn House.
3: To attract a Premier League team like Tottenham to New Zealand is not easy, and we filled the stadium with over 40,000 fans.
1: And more young Kiwis chasing the perfect body with black market peptides are ending up at the doctor with side effects like heart palpitations, headaches, unusual bruising and low sex drive. In sport, a boost for the Wellington Phoenix ahead of their 20th A-League football season.
4: Skipper Alex Rufer has signed a two-year contract extension, having been linked with a move away from the club during the off-season. The all-white midfielder joined the Knicks as a teenager in 2013 and has played 189 A-League matches, the fourth most in club history. Rufer's been men's captain for the past five seasons.
1: And Brad Moore is leaving the Crusaders to join the Fijian Drua as their coach for the 2027 Super Rugby season. In that sport, I'm Bryn Rutkin. The Hats Dunedin weather with Heatco. 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Cloudy skies increasing, chance of one or two showers tonight. We've got light northerly winds. 13 the high, 6 the overnight low. Tomorrow fine and sunny with westerlies.
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6: 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Now, every hour, we've got a song battle, song against song. You vote. Eventually, we will get to this Thursday where a song that has won every single battle round will be crowned the Hits Best Song Ever. And it's between these two this hour.
5: The Hits Best Song Ever. Battle 31. Song.

Look, I love Pink song, So What? But she's got 4 in the competition and I just don't think it's the best song ever. So let's get it out, okay? But you have your say, Pink, So What? Against Rihanna, Don't Stop the Music. You can text the word VOTE to

Babs. Hayley with you. Pink So What is going against Rihanna, Don't Stop the Music, for this battle around this hour for the Hits Best Song Ever. You can vote for one of those. Text the word vote to our number 4487. We'll tally them up. The winning song will not only play this hour, but it'll go forward through to the next round. And can it be the Hits Best Song Ever by Thursday? We'll know.

0: Hello, Maddie and PJ, back with you this afternoon.
1: And my younger sister is in trouble with mum after something she admitted in our group chat. So it got us thinking, what was the biggest thing you got in trouble with your parents for? You can text it through to 4487.
0: Also, we'll let you know how we could be busting your power bill when we return after three on The Hits.

It's the 27th of July already, which is that time of the year where it's the funk season, okay? Not like cool funk music, right? It means you can get in a funk. You can get those midwinter blues. We're going to help get you through it. We've got a great playlist that's going to help brighten up your Monday.

0: It's back on the playlist. Linkin Park on the hits. I had a free power day yesterday, and man, I nailed it. I had the oven cranking the whole day, and I made a whole bunch of frozen pizzas because we're back into lunchbox season. The kids, they're back at school now after the holidays. So I made about 5,200 million pieces of pizza, frozen them in slices the kids can grab out for their lunch. The only thing is, I'm living in fear. Kids, one day, one week, love a food, and then the next day, they will just decide it's dead to them, that they hate it, they don't like it, and then their siblings follow suit. It's keeping me up at night that now my 5,200 million pieces of pizza in the freezer, that in 3 days' time, the kids are going to decide they don't like, and I'm going to be stuck with them. It's a real fear, okay? Coming up, we've got the winning song from this battle round for the Hits Best Song Ever. We're going to tally the votes. Pink So What up against Rihanna, Don't Stop the Music. The winning song is going to play next on the Hits.
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0: She is really unstoppable in this competition this year. Goodbye, Rihanna, Don't Stop the Music. Pink winning with a very clean win of 72% of the vote. So What is going forward through to the next round.

0: New Plymouth got to zero, perfectly on zero, 0.0. That's pretty satisfying for them, I'm sure. Not necessarily living it, though. Coming up, we've got Ella Langley, really, really nice country hit from her. They're still dominating charts. And also, we've got another song battle for the Hits Best Song Ever coming up after one on the Hits.
1: The Hits don't get any bigger than this. Some anthems made it. Some didn't. Now the top 64 are fighting for the biggest title in music. The Hits. 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The battles continue every hour from 8 till 5 weekdays. Don't stop. Back your anthem and make it the best song ever for 2026. Because every vote matters more than ever. The Hits. Best Song Ever. The Hits.
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12: In this update, the Prime Minister says the latest US tariff hike for New Zealand is exactly why we need to strengthen trade with other countries. Chris Luxon says US claims it's doing it because we're involved in forced labour are ridiculous. Police are disheartened by seven road deaths this weekend from Northland to Dunedin, most closing major roads and state highways. Waikatoa State Highway 39 between Uturahonga and Pirongia is reducing to a single lane from today.

0: for about 4 weeks' work. The road's being strengthened to repair an underslip. A prominent sportsman's been remanded on bail without plea until next month, allegedly over a taxi fare, leading to charges of assault with intent to injure, resisting police and causing loss by deception. An infrastructure expert says New Zealand shouldn't reject building data centres. The Greens want a pause to ensure they benefit the country, as Australia plans laws to manage the cost of power and water. In sport, three newcomers and seven capped players have joined an expanded 44-strong All Black squad for their tour of South Africa. The 34 selected for this month's test are joined by the uncapped trio of number 8, Simisi Tupai Taialoa, prop Siale Lawake and playmaker Josh Jacom. Ollie Norris, George Bell, Fabian Holland, Ethan Blackadder, Timothy Tavatavanawai, Rico Ioane and Imone Narua are the previous All Blacks added. Captain Adi Savia will arrive ahead of the Test Series opener on August 23rd. And Brad Moore is leaving the Crusaders to join the Fijian Drua as their coach for next year's Super Rugby season. That is sport. I'm Raylene Ramsey.
1: 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Check out their Facebook page for amazing home heating specials. Cloudy skies increasing, chance of one or two showers tonight. We've got light northerly winds. 13, the high, 6, the overnight low. Tomorrow, fine and sunny with westerlies.
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3: Yes, we took your nominations. Every hour we've got a song battle where a song goes against a song. The winning song with the most votes goes forward through to the next round. And this Thursday, we will have a song that has won every single battle round and they will be crowned the Hits' best song ever. So it's going to get harder and harder as we go. And this hour, these two songs are up.
2: The Hits' best song ever. Battle 32. Song.

couldn't pick this one. Traditionally, the feel-good boy band hits do really well. We've got Five, Keep On Moving. But when you go against the ballad that is Celine Dion, My Heart Will Go On, I could not pick that, which way it's going to go. You can text the word VOTE to our number 4487. I'll flick you back a link. You've got about half an hour left to vote. It's that.

It's the Hits. We've got Celine Dion, My Heart Will Go On, classic ballad, going up currently against Five, Keep On Moving, a guilty pleasure boy band hit. You can get your votes in, text the word VOTE to our number 4487. Could one of these be the Hits' best song ever?

0: The Hits Dunedin. Hey, we're Callum and Pete. Back tomorrow morning with another chance for dads and daughters to be at our glam day at Zaibatsu Hair Art tomorrow morning.
1: School formal season. So we want to know, how much is it costing you to send your child to the formal?
0: And just 30

You're listening to The Hits. We are in the big stretch of the year where it's a long wait to the next public holiday. We've had Matariki. Then we've got a few months, so the next public holiday coming is Labor Day, which is one of my favourites. I love Labor Day. You just feel summer coming in. 26th of September. It's that.

0: Evanescence on the hits. We're also on iHeartRadio as well. Lotto, Saturday night was a $40 million jackpot, and it's gone between two winners, which is always nice when it's not just one person winning massive. Two Auckland Lotto winners won $20 million each. I bet they haven't slept since Saturday night. You would just be buzzing and living on adrenaline, I reckon. $20 million, you can do a lot, can't you? Can do a lot with $20 million. You could fund your mayoral campaign and pay for it all out of your own pocket and your winnings. Gosh, imagine the advertising too and the billboards you could have. You could run for Prime Minister even. Pay people off to be in your party. Coming up, we've got Olivia Dean, and also we are going to tally the votes from this round for the Hits Best Song Ever, and the winning song is going to play next. It is out of Celine Dion, My Heart Will Go On, and Five, Keep On Moving. That's going to play next on the Hits.
1: The Hits has your chance to win an entry to the Emerson's Dunedin Marathon. 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
10: It was really close, but five, Keep On Moving, couldn't quite hold their own. Winning round 32, 52% of the vote is this one, Celine Dion, My Heart Will Go On. Could this be the winning best song ever, Hit, that'll be revealed on Thursday? It's The Hits.

0: It's the Habs. Tomorrow, if you do one thing, start the day out with a little bit of milk chocolate, because it's actually milk chocolate day, bizarre holiday. I do wonder, though, do they have a dark chocolate and a white chocolate day? I feel like I celebrate this holiday almost every day. If it's got chocolate in it, I'm there. I'm sold. Coming up, we've got another song battle with the Hits Best Song Ever. Two songs going head to head. We are getting closer, really closer. In a few days' time, this Thursday, we will have the winning song. We will crown it the Hits Best Song Ever, and it'll be a song that has won every single battle round. That's coming up soon on the Hits.
1: 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This is where legends are made. The Hits Best Song Ever. The Hits.
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7: In this update, the Prime Minister says Donald Trump's excuse for raising New Zealand's import tariffs from 10% to 12.5% is ridiculous. The US claims new rates for 41 countries are about cracking down on forced labour in supply chains. Telecommunications company Spark is splitting its operations in two as a step towards potential sale of some non-core products. The connectivity division will manage core telco and IT. The digital division will deal with cloud and non-core digital products. It's understood a developer will submit its fast-track development application this week to turn North Canterbury's former Pegasus golf course into housing. The South Island is still pulling above its weight on job listing growth, rising 15% year-on-year in Canterbury from April to June and 7% on the West Coast. Auckland listings dropped 8%. That's news. In sport, there's three new faces in the 44-strong All Black squad for rugby's greatest rivalry, but some high-profile omissions too. Coach Dave Rennie's decision to go with only three halfbacks means Noah Hotham has gone from starting against the Springboks last year in Wellington to missing out on the tour to the Republic entirely. Du Plessis Kerifi and Christian Leo-Willi, who both earned their first caps last year under Scott Robertson, are also nowhere to be seen. The All Blacks' career of Offat Tuongafasi appears over, his name not among the eight props included. Jamie Hannes squeezed up by returning Fabian Holland. And that is sport. I'm Raylene Ramsey.
8: The Hits, Dunedin weather with Heatco. Check out their Facebook page for amazing home heating specials. Cloudy skies increasing, chance of one or two showers tonight. We've got light northerly winds. 13, the high, 6, the overnight low. Tomorrow fine and sunny with westerlies.
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9: Yeah, we took your nominations. Now every hour we have a song battle, song against song. You vote, the winning song goes forward through to the next round. All of the songs currently battling have won their previous rounds. And then this Thursday we will get to the song that has won every single battle round, and it'll be crowned the lustrous title of the Hits Best Song Ever. And this hour, these two songs are currently battling it out.
6: The Hits Best Song Ever. Battle 1.

Yeah, Black Eyed Peas. I got a feeling taken on Christina Aguilera, Genie in a Bottle. Apparently she did not like Genie in a Bottle, that song. But you might like it. What song do you prefer? You can text the word vote to our number 4487. I'll flick you back a link. And then we'll play the winning song in about 40 minutes.

the hits. We've got Black Eyed Peas, I Got a Feeling, taking on Christina Aguilera, Genie in a Bottle. This is the third battle both of these songs have been in for the Hits Best Song Ever. You can get your vote in. Which one do you prefer? Text VOTE to our number 4487.

0: The Hits, Dunedin. Hey, we're Callum and Pete. Back tomorrow morning with another chance for dads and daughters to be at our glam day at Zaibatsu Hair Art tomorrow morning.
1: School formal season, so we want to know, how much is it costing you to send your child to the formal?
0: And just 32 songs remain in the hunt for the best song ever. The voting continues from 8.

hits the heads. Tomorrow, many, many places around the country are going to have a frost because of the overnight temperatures. I have my first daffodil in the garden that's popped out 36 days before springtime. It's a bit confused, I think. It's gorgeous, though. Avicii on the hits.

0: You're on the hits. Hayley with you. Maddie and PJ coming in from 3 o'clock. They join me now. Happy Monday, guys. Producer Sarah's away. She's still making content for you guys.
1: Happy Monday.
2: Yeah, look, I don't think she'll be thrilled that we're talking about this on here this afternoon. We busted her in the midst of a sale towards the end of last week, something she tried to sell on Facebook Marketplace secondhand, which I say should not be allowed.
3: It's a low point. 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
3: Plus, speaking of busting things, we're going to be busting bills this afternoon. 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So much to give away. How good?
0: Awesome. Okay, well, we are tallying votes for this battle round as well for the Hits Best Song Ever. Black Eyed Peas, I Got a Feeling, taking on Christina Aguilera, Genie in a Bottle. Third battle round. Now, for both of these songs, we're going to tally the votes up, and the winning song that's going forward through to the next round to try and win the Hits Best Song Ever is going to play next on the Hits.
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0: Genie in a Bottle is out, and we're now in phase 3 where this song, Black Eyed Peas, I Got a Feeling, has won its third battle round. 60% of the vote is a pretty clean win too. It's going forward through to the next round. Could it be crowned the Hits Best Song Ever on Thursday?

0: It's the hits. I'm going to leave you to it. Have a great afternoon. Maddie and PJ are next with more battle rounds of the hits. Best song ever. Every song now is fighting for their life for the third time. Thursday, we'll crown the hits. Best song ever. See ya. Bye.
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4: In this update, Thames Foursquare and its owner have been fined for making two migrant workers pay $120,000 between them to secure jobs, who they also had to repay. The Greens have put up a members' bill to make it easier for firefighters to get ACC cover for cancer likely caused by their jobs. Spark is making moves towards selling its cloud and non-core products in a digital space, but not its core telco and IT services connectivity. The Christchurch Catholic Diocese is looking for money to help with its $80 million Catholic Cathedral project on Barbados Street, replacing the one destroyed in the quakes. Police are hunting for 31-year-old Jane O'Neill Harvey, last seen at the Bay of Islands Aupua Marina on July 13. She may be disguised in burqa-style clothing. That's news. In sport, three newcomers and seven capped players have joined an expanded 44-strong All Black squad for their tour of South Africa. The 34 selected for this month's tests are joined by the uncapped trio of number 8, Semisi Tupou Taioloa, prop Siale Lauaki and playmaker Josh Jacom. Ollie Norris, George Bell, Fabian Holland, Ethan Blackadder, Timothy Tavatavanawai, Rico Ioane and Amone Narua are the previous All Blacks added on. The briefest of updates on the Adam Dewey saga at the Tigers Rugby League Club. CEO Sean Marlikamp has held a 21-second conference press conference to confirm Dewey has met with coach Benji Marshall and will return to training tomorrow. That is sport.
5: 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Check out their Facebook page for amazing home heating specials. Cloudy skies increasing, chance of one or two showers tonight. We've got light northerly winds. 13, the high, 6, the overnight low. Tomorrow fine and sunny with westerlies.

0: God. Okay, I can hear it. We're back, baby. What
1: That's my fault. That's my fault.
0: We are underway, and we've got two more songs going head-to-head for this hour's round.
2: The Hits Best Song Ever. Battle 2. Song

0: The cranberries. I was just talking to you in the air break when we got distracted and then didn't get all the bits ready for the show. I said, I reckon if it was Linger, I would go cranberries. But I feel like I've got to get in and support a bit of Kiwiana and go the exponents this hour.
1: Yeah, Zombie is a great song, but I think I'm going to back the boys as well. Let's go a bit of Kiwiana. Let's join hands.
0: We've got heaps of Kiwi music that's true. In the finals.
1: So let's unite. So, let's go Kiwi. Yep.
0: You have got 27 minutes to vote for this hour's round in Best Song Ever. Either the exponents, Why Does Love Do This To Me, or Zombie by the Cranberries. You can text your vote to 4487 or weigh in at thehits.co.nz. Coming up next, have you ever hit rock bottom when it comes to purchasing an item?
1: Because we think producer Sarah may have done just that.
0: We'll go there in two songs after Zayn and Sia on The Hits.

0: Olivia Dane on the Hits with Maddie and PJ for your Monday. It's just gone 11 minutes past 3. Coming up before 3:30, we have got your chance to win $250 worth of fuel, all thanks to the new movie, The End of Oak Street. You've just got to listen out for that cue to call 0800 The Hits when you hear it. In the meantime, every now and then something comes across your attention. In front of you. It's just like, thank you, universe. Yep. Thank you, universe, for blessing me with this bit of information that I can take and talk about on the radio. And yes, it may be to the detriment of one of our team members, but sadly, she's away today. Producer Sarah, she has gone away she's had a bit of surgery. She'll be back soon.
1: She had a nose job.
0: For medical reasons. She'll be able to breathe better, which is great. But poor thing, little did she know that someone came into the building at the end of last week and accidentally outed her.
1: This was on Friday, and producer Bronte said, all right, team, I'm off. You know, it was like after knock-off time on Friday, she was leaving the building, and we said goodbye to her. She walked out the door. 2 minutes later, she comes back in and she goes, oh, my God, I just ran into a woman in the atrium of the building. And the woman was actually trying to get into our office. And so producer Bronte said, are you okay? Can I help with anything? And she said, I'm looking for Sarah. Bronte said, oh, she's not here at the moment. Can I help with anything? Is it a work-related thing? And she said, no, I bought something from Sarah off Facebook Marketplace.
0: Now, Sarah, if you don't know, loves
1: prolific.
0: A good little Facebook marketplace trade.
1: Prolific. You know,
0: she'll be up in the early hours of the morning working out what little items she can sell off, trying to snag a deal. Now, absolutely power to her.
1: Power to her.
0: I love marketplace as well. I love getting a bargain. But I've got to say, I draw the line with some items.
1: She sold a set of used towels last year. Which I thought was bad enough, but then I guess, you know, like some people do use towels for whatever, you know.
0: Sometimes you just need some scraggly old towels.
1: Exactly. This one really caught me off guard. The woman that had come in on Friday to try and buy something off Sarah from Facebook Marketplace was buying her second-hand drink bottle.
0: Sarah O'Dwyer. Is that not just a hygiene issue? I get it. Some bottles, like, don't get me wrong. They are a rip-off, those 2-litre ones that are, like, bigger than yourselves. You spend about $80, but guess what? You can get cheap rip-offs.
1: Also, this wasn't one of the big, massive ones that are really expensive. It was such a small, thin, orange, bright orange, like fluoro orange drink bottle. It was small. It would have honestly held, like, 500 mils.
0: I mean, good on her for getting the sale, right? Like, she must have marketed that bottle pretty well.
1: Truly. But it just got us thinking, is this not rock bottom? Like, is this not a low point of trying to sell a used drink bottle on Facebook Marketplace? She bought it. The woman bought it for $10. You could buy a lovely brand new drink bottle for $10.
0: Cheaper than that.
1: Cheaper than that.
0: Okay, so 0800 The Hits, or text us 4487. Is this as low as it goes, or have you done worse when it comes to selling or buying an item? How low did you go, and what did you end up buying or selling? Get in touch for your chance to win from our Chemist Warehouse shelf. Sophie Ellis-Bextor, it is 14 past 3 of The Hits. It's my

0: with Maddie and PJ this afternoon. We've got your chance to win from our Chemist Warehouse shelf. Just give us a call on 0800 that's, or text us 4487. If you're really embarrassed about it, you can stay anonymous.
1: Absolutely.
0: Or maybe you want to dob in someone close to you who did this. We're talking rock bottom secondhand purchases. Like, did you buy something that actually you could have just bought firsthand? And in hindsight, it was probably kind of gross.
1: It actually reminds
0: you should have just got it.
1: It reminds me of the time I had to go into the women's section to find my mesh shirt that I wore out the other night. Knop shop, yeah.
0: Okay, so 0800 the hits, text us 4487. Your rock bottom purchases will

0: Lola Young on the hits with Maddie and PJ. It's 22 past three for you Monday afternoon. We've just been talking about those things that you purchase secondhand that probably should have been bought firsthand.
1: Yeah, producer Sarah tried to sell a woman on Friday her secondhand drink bottle. Now, I'm all for people either getting a good deal or making a good sale, right? Like,
0: or absolutely. Helping the environment and not creating, you know, unnecessary consumption.
1: Totally. But drink bottles are just one of those things that just feel really intimate, and I feel like it's okay to, like, splurge $20 on your own drink bottle.
0: Totally. Totally. Yeah. I just want to know that she'd put it through the dishwasher at least three times on a hot wash, you know? So we wanted to know, what was it that was purchased secondhand? Alana has called through. Happy Monday, Alana. What was it for you?
2: So I thought I found the score of the century, a Chanel handbag at the secondhand shop. And I bought
0: it. Amazing.
2: So excited. It's fake.
0: Oh, no.
1: One of those barley ones. It's called Canal, not Chanel. Yeah.
2: It's a really good fake. I did some Google imaging and I thought, I've got it, but no.
1: Nah.
0: Oh, so like if I was walking past, not that I could tell if it was a designer bag or not, I wouldn't be able to notice it was a fakey.
2: I mean, if you didn't notice the flaking leather.
0: Oh, okay. Yeah. That's that'll a bit of a giveaway, isn't it?
1: Some really good texts coming through to 4487. Someone said, I bought a single dining chair because I broke one and the set had been discontinued. My dining table has had one random black chair among six white ones for 4 years.
0: Oh, I don't know if I could deal with that. Georgie has called through. George, what was it for you?
3: It's reusable nappies, guys. There's a story behind it, but...
0: Go on.
3: So my daughter's now 8 and totally on board with, you know, sustainability and everything. Sure. And we've bought quite a few new ones, love them. And, you know, just trying to save money when you got a young one.
0: Yes.
3: And got these, like a pack of them, got them delivered, and they were just like, they soaked through, they didn't work, and I just did them. Oh. So they just did not do it for us, but I was like, that's my lesson learned.
1: Because I was going to say, I mean, if you were ever going to use anything, it's not like, the nappies that you bought brand new would stay brand new for very long.
3: Yeah.
0: No, but it's just thinking what was on there before, I guess.
1: Yeah, that's true.
3: Well, there is like a liner that goes in between. So that works quite well. But yeah, like you try and soak them all beforehand, but after some time they just don't hold your absorbency. So it was a whole foul thing.
0: Hey, we live and we learn, Georgie. We're going to send you something from our Chemist Warehouse shelf.
3: Really? Oh, thanks, guys. Can I just say my daughter loves listening to you on the way home from school. She's in the car.
0: Oh, give her a shout out.
3: Would you like to say hi, Audrey? Okay.
1: Hi, Audrey.
0: Hi, Audrey. Hi. Is it Audrey in the reusable nappies or different daughter?
3: Oh, hey, guys. There she is.
1: Hi, Audrey.
0: Hi, Audrey.
1: Oh,
0: have
1: so
0: a wonderful
1: cute.
0: Afternoon.
3: Thanks, guys.
1: Bye, team.
0: Bye. See you later. Oh, that's sweet.
1: That's always lovely.
0: It's always nice, isn't it? All right, we've got 4 minutes to go for voting for this hour's battle round for our best song ever. Exponents. Up against the Cranberry Zombie. Text your vote if you haven't voted already to 4487, or you can vote at thehits.co.nz. That winner being announced in just over 8 minutes' time. This is One Direction on The Hits.

0: to survive. That's the plan.
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1: The Hits, Fuel to Flee with the new movie, The End of Oak Street.
0: Something is happening at the end of Oak Street, and you may just need to get out fast to celebrate the release of The End of Oak Street. We are giving you the chance to win $250 worth of fuel every day to help fill up your tank. I wouldn't say no, would you?
2: We need all the help we can get with fuel at the moment. I mean, I know it's coming down ever so slightly. I don't mind.
0: Still makes me cry every time I drive past.
2: It's a bad sign when you are celebrating a $2.86 or something, yep. You know what I mean?
0: I've gone back to my old habits of just filling up small increments, which actually costs you more in the long run.
2: I know, but still.
0: I just can't deal. All right, let's go to our lucky caller. So every day there'll be a different number that you have to be in terms of our caller. Today we're looking for number 12, and Nicole, guess what? That is you.
3: Oh, my God, yay. Thank you so much.
2: Congratulations. Woo! Caller number 12, Nicole.
3: There's a way to start my Monday.
2: Isn't it just?
0: Oh,
2: isn't it just?
0: How has your day been, Nicole?
3: Oh, it's been all right, but it's way better now talking to you guys.
2: $250. That helps, right? Oh,
3: that's going to fill my tank and a half.
2: Yeah, there you go.
0: Hey, Nicole, thank you so much for calling. $250 coming into your fuel gauge. Oh, God.
3: Amazing. I hope you guys have a good rest of your shift.
2: Thank you, Nicole.
0: You've heard something really nice.
2: So nice today. So nice.
0: There's something in the air. It is all thanks to The End of Oak Street, starring Anne Hathaway and Ewan McGregor, out in cinemas on my birthday, August 13th. We've got another chance to get that $250 put in your tank tomorrow after 3. But coming up next, the Exponents versus the Cranberries. Who will take it out for this round of our best song ever? Find out next.
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14: Damn, I was really hoping that we could get some Kiwis through to the next round. However, pretty big song we were taking on this hour.
15: Big, but I love Zombie. I'm not mad that it's made it through. I just thought the exponents might be able to do it.
14: Unfortunately not, because with 58% of your vote proceeding through to the next round, the Cranberries and their huge track Zombie on track for potentially being our biggest song ever on the Hits.

0: Ray on the hits. It is 14 to 4 with Maddie and PJ. The people's poll, the people's poll. Everybody come together, it's the people's poll. Welcome into the people's poll. It is live on our Facebook and Instagram. Inspired by events over the weekend.
1: Yes. I mean, I was just there for it. It was inspired by me adjacent. I wasn't the instigator, but I was there for the incident. So a friend was having a birthday and decided to have a little house party, which then coincided.
0: I love a house party.
1: How good is a house party?
0: Bring them back.
1: Bring
0: honestly,
1: them
0: some
1: back.
0: Of the best nights were house parties.
1: Truly.
0: Back in the day.
1: Yep. You get to talk to people more. It's
0: yeah, you can be comfortable, you can make your way around.
1: Absolutely.
0: You get to choose the music.
1: Truly.
0: It's just a funner vibe. You aren't being judged out in public.
1: Yep.
0: You know, it's just a bit more relaxed.
1: That's it. It's a vibe until it's not a vibe, which does tend to happen with house parties if things get too loud or too late. And so, yeah, 1 a.m. on Sunday morning, house party was still going, knock on the door. Noise control had been called. Now, it wasn't my house, it wasn't my party, but I was still there for it. And that was the point where everyone, I think, went, fair enough. Let's call it a night.
0: That just took me back to when I lived in Melbourne. And I can't remember if it was the cops or the proper. But anyway, they came and knocked on our door and they said there's been a complaint. And it was pretty late in the morning.
1: Yeah. So, you get it when it happens to you. But it got me thinking about whether you have ever actually had to call noise control. Because I've never had to call them.
0: Nah, neither. And I mean, obviously now we're pretty damn isolated.
1: Yeah.
0: So if we're calling noise control, it's over a loud sheep or something. but I haven't done it. I have had it called on me, but I haven't done it myself.
1: Well, where do you stand? Have you called noise control or have you had noise control called on you? Let us know. That is our People's Poll question today.
0: Yeah, you can go weigh in on Facebook and Instagram or text us right now to 4487. This is Kelly Clarkson, Because of You on the Hits with Maddie and PJ.

0: Jackson, because of you on the hits with Maddie and PJ. Kim just texts in saying, is Maddie at the controls again? Kim. Two songs playing at the same time.
1: I'm sorry. I don't.
0: You better doozy of an hour, my friend.
1: Producer Sarah is away having surgery, and I've been left in charge. And this is what happens when mum goes away. The kids burn the noodles that they leave on the stove. You know what I mean? Anyway, let's do this. People's poll, the people's
0: poll. Everybody come together, it's the people's poll. Okay, so we wanted to know, have you had to call noise control on neighbours, or have the neighbours actually called noise control on you, or have you never had either? Text 4487, Maddie was at a little party over the weekend and noise control got called.
1: Yeah.
0: 1 o'clock in the morning.
1: Fair enough.
0: I mean, that's kind of fair.
1: Fair enough. And I think as long as you then abide by that and shut down the party. I mean, you can but the thing is, you get a fine. If they come back and you haven't shut the noise off, then you get a fine. Kayla said, yes, I have had to call them because some stupid people think it's okay to play loud bassy music all the time.
0: Someone else here said, I'm a serial noise complainer. Lost count how many times noise control has been called on my house, all times of the day, any day of the week. Love my music, full volume. Have had two stereos confiscated. Sorry, neighbours.
1: Shem said he's had noise control called on him at 6:30 p.m. in the middle of summer on my birthday when we were having a barbecue and a few drinks with music playing, and it was only six of us. I mean,
0: it's a bit rough, Shem, isn't it?
1: Come on. If we look at our overall results on our people's poll, we asked, have you even had to call noise control, or have you had noise control called on you? 57% of people said no. Never had to call them. And never had it called on them either. 30% said, yes, I have had to call noise control. And then 13 said, no, but I have had them called on me.
0: All right. Thank you very much for weighing in on our People's Poll today. It's just gone 3 minutes to 4. Our best song ever. We are on the hunt. And coming up next, it is a battle of the rock anthems. Find out our two songs going head to head in about 5 minutes.
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10: In this update, nearly 100,000 families are now getting help with early childhood education costs from the Family Boost Scheme. The government last year lifted the ECE fee rebate from 25% to 40%, increased the maximum weekly payment and expanded eligibility. To the US, where two people have been killed and at least five injured in a shooting at a food festival at the Seattle Center. The Union for Professional Firefighters is strongly supporting a Greens members bill to let workers automatically get ACC cover for work-related cancer, removing the need to struggle to get cover. Auckland Police and the Defence Force have disposed of an explosive device found in Auckland's Stillwater. And police are hunting a 31-year-old last seen at the Bay of Islands Aupua Marina on July 13. Police believe Jeanne O'Neill Harvey may be disguised in burqa-style clothing. That's news. In sport, Warriors boss Cameron George isn't holding out hope of a swift return for Tane Tuopiki. The fullback was pictured on the sideline in a moon boot after leaving the field during the first half of Saturday's loss to the Bulldogs with a foot injury.
11: He will get scans, and they'll probably happen today, and then we'll know in the next day or so. But I think highly unlikely he'll be out there this week or next week. It just depends how bad it is.
10: Phoenix coach Chris Greenacre has confirmed teenage forward Luke Brooks-Smith is finalising a move to Portsmouth in the second tier of English football. The 18-year-old struggled for minutes in the A-League last season, all 19 of his appearances coming off the bench. With Brooks-Smith off contract next year, the Phoenix have opted to secure a fee for his departure. That's sport.
12: 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Check out their Facebook page for amazing home heating specials. Cloudy skies increasing, chance of one or two showers tonight. We've got light northerly winds, 13 the high, 6 the overnight low. Tomorrow fine and sunny with westerlies.
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14: Hello and welcome in to the show. If you missed it last hour, the exponents, Why Does Love Do This To Me, gone from the competition. Zombie proceeding through to the next round from the Cranberries.
15: Can I also give a shout out to anyone who voted for Britney Spears Toxic this morning? Because Toxic beat a real heavy hitter.
14: Yeah, I was on board

0: with getting behind Toxic until I realised it was going up here against Rock DJ this morning, which I do love. And now out of the competition.
1: Out. Brittany won. Brittany won.
0: All right. It is a battle of the rock anthems this hour. Let's have a listen.
2: The Hits. Best song ever. Battle 3.

0: Surely Mr. Brightside.
1: It's gotta be.
0: So the Killers, Mr. Brightside, up against the Chili's under the bridge.
1: When Ryan and I got married on New Year's Eve, we had a vote. People voted for the song they wanted at the midnight countdown, at the New Year's Eve countdown, and Mr. Brightside won.
0: So it's a winner against everyone up on the day floor. Text your votes to 4487, or you can vote now at thehits.co.nz. You have 24 minutes to do so until voting closes. So if you love Mr. Brightside or Under the Bridge, get voting now, and that winner coming up in less than half an hour. Coming up next, though, we are celebrating the weirdos of New Zealand.
1: Yeah, if there's something that you do that's a little bit unique, a little bit different, and you want to know if you're the only one, text it to 4487.
0: Am I a Weirdo returns next after LAB in the Year on the Hits.

0: Sam Fender and Olivia Dean on the Hits. It's 13 past four for your Monday with Maddie and PJ on the air thanks to Chemist Warehouse, the real house of fragrance.
1: I've done it again.
0: Oh, again. Oh, you are
1: No.
2: Am I a weirdo?
0: Maddie is on the ones and twos. He is on the controls today.
1: Can I tell you, Friday was so good. I had such a great Friday and I got really emboldened to think, like, I've got this. Sarah, don't need you. Go, put your feet up
0: Producer
1: for 2 weeks.
0: Sarah is away. She's had a bit of surgery. And so Maddie is on the ones and twos, pushing all the buttons. I do think it may have got to your head Friday afternoon.
1: I totally agree with you.
0: You were like, I've got this in the bag. And then you came in a little lackluster this afternoon just thinking, I've got this. I don't need to focus. Yep. And then, boom, mistake. Boom, mistake.
1: I put us, we didn't talk for 25 seconds. I played two songs back to back, like over top of each other.
0: Yeah. And so essentially, if you hear any mistakes this afternoon,
1: my fault.
0: Just
1: it's entirely
0: going,
1: my fault.
0: Maddie, not again. All right, it is time for Am I a Weirdo, though. This is where we celebrate uniqueness across the country because we are all a little bit weird. You can text in 4487, tell us what it is that you do, and then we'll find out if you're alone.
1: This great one came in on the text machine, and it's simple, but I have a lot of questions. This person just wrote in and said, hey, Maddie and PJ, I need to know if anyone else does this because my family thinks it's bizarre. Every single night before bed, I eat a huge bowl of ice. I cannot sleep if I don't do it.
0: I mean, if we're to look at it kind of critically, is that because you want to cool down? Often people overheat overnight.
1: Sure.
0: Is it like a cooling mechanism?
1: Sure.
0: Bit of a ritual?
1: Maybe, but drink a glass of water.
0: Sure, yeah. Is this the person?
1: This is the person.
0: Have we got them on the line?
1: We've got her on the line.
0: Are we allowed to say her name, Lynette?
3: Yeah, that's fine.
1: Hi, Lynette. It's too late now. She's done it, Lynette.
3: No, it's got nothing to do with being hot or cold or thirsty. I just started it when I was pregnant, and that baby is now 26, and I just can't stop.
0: So, oh my gosh, because what I get the ick when people bite down on ice. Tell me you're not biting, or are you sucking? What are you doing?
3: No, I'm biting down on it.
0: that gives me full body reaction.
3: I know, my husband hates it. And I went to the dentist 2 weeks ago, and then she said, I've cracked my tooth. Have I been eating ice? And I said, just a little bit.
1: For 26 years, Lynette.
3: I know.
0: Do you ever get crazy on it and put something in the water so it's like a flavoured ice, or is it just straight ice?
3: No, it's just ice. I mean, sometimes I'll have like a gin and tonic, but the whole glass is filled to the rim with ice and I'll eat all the ice after the gin.
1: This is my other question. So how many individual bits of ice are you actually eating each night, do you reckon?
3: You know those big bags you get from the gas station?
1: Yes.
3: One of those every 3 days.
1: No.
3: We make it ourselves, but yeah.
0: Oh,
1: that is much ice.
0: I mean, you can have way unhealthier addictions. Don't get me wrong. Like, this could be a lot worse. It's just the concept of doing it. I couldn't ever imagine myself doing it. However, where I do empathise is that it started in pregnancy. And there are some wild things that your body craves and wants when you are creating a human being.
3: That's right. And it is, I think it's iron deficiency as well.
1: Right. So, Lynette, if you're away from home, say you've gone away for a holiday for a week or something, or you're away over summer break, you're doing it still then as well?
3: Yeah. We've just been away for 10 days in a caravan and I had to make sure it had the ice making in it.
0: I love you.
1: This is great, Lynette.
0: So good.
1: So do you give us permission to now put this to a jury vote? We're going to have people weigh in and determine whether you're a weirdo or not for this.
3: Oh, I already know I'm a weirdo. That's fine. That's another story.
0: I think I'm going to vote weirdo this week. Maddie, what are you voting?
1: I'm voting weirdo, Lynette. But I love it. Like, beautifully weird, just weird.
3: Yeah.
0: Okay, well, let's throw it out to the people of New Zealand. 0800 the Hits. We're going to form a jury and best of three, we will decide whether our dear Lynette is a weirdo or not a weirdo. You can vote right now on 0800 the Hits for Am I a Weirdo this week. This is Pink, Who Knew, with Maddie and Pete.

0: It's Pink on the Hits. You're with Maddie and PJ, and we're asking on 0800 The Hits for your chance to win from our Chemist Warehouse shelf this week. Is Leanne a weirdo? She just divulged to us that every night she has to have a bowl of ice before bed. Otherwise, she can't go to sleep. It's that simple.
1: Every night. She just went on a 10-day caravan trip and had to make sure the caravan was stocked with ice so that she could eat it before bed.
0: So how this works is you vote, and then we're going to form our jury. 0800 The Hits. Is Leanne a weirdo or is she not a weirdo? Do you want to call up and defend her? If you call through and vote right now, you could be winning something from our Chemist Warehouse shelf. So get in touch on 0800 The Hits. Results for Am I a Weirdo coming up after Lewis Capaldi. This is Forget Me on The Hits.

0: Capaldi on the Hits with Maddie and PJ. 5 minutes to vote until voting closes. This hour, Mr. Brightside.
1: Nope, sorry.
0: Up against Under the Bridge by Red Hot Chili Peppers. I don't know. 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
2: Am I a weirdo?
0: In the meantime, we have just met the wonderful Leanne. Before, she was telling us about how every night she has to have a bowl of ice before she goes to sleep or else she literally can't go to bed. It's a weird ritual that began in pregnancy.
1: 26 years ago. She's been doing it for 26 years, Paige.
0: So, we need a verdict. Is Leanne a weirdo, or do you get it? Do you empathise with her? Jenny, welcome to the show.
3: Hi.
1: Hi, Jenny.
0: Hello. What are your thoughts?
3: I always used to, I don't do it now because, of course, McDonald's don't have their wonderful drink machine anymore. But right. Whenever we went to McDonald's, which on my volition we went at least once a week.
0: Right.
3: You could get a drink, you know, and they gave you a cup. And you could go and refill it. So
0: yes.
3: When we'd had our drink, I would go and I would fill my cup with ice before we left. And I would sit in the car because my husband was driving.
1: Amazing.
3: And I would eat the ice on the way home.
1: So you're voting not
0: I kind of get that as a one-off.
1: Yeah, she's doing it every night before
3: bed.
1: Every
3: week,
1: though.
3: And I was quite fond of that. But I never had area that I could make... ice in my fridge. I was very tempted to get one that was an ice maker, but you have to have the fridge plumbed.
1: Right.
0: So that's not a weirdo for you then, Jenny?
3: No, definitely not. It's very nice.
1: Okay.
0: All right, thank you for weighing in. Let's go to P Naughty. Karen is joining us. Kaz, what do you think?
4: I'm personally a little bit of a weirdo.
1: Yeah.
0: Yep.
4: Yeah, I don't like the whole crunching of ice thing.
1: That's it for me.
4: It all crunches it. But
1: she crunches it. She's a cruncher, Karen.
0: Oh, X me out.
4: Yeah, no, even worse.
1: Yeah.
4: Yeah, no.
0: All right, no, well, that's one apiece.
4: Eight?
0: Yeah, okay. That's one apiece now. So Jenny has voted not a weirdo. Karen thinks weirdo. It all lies in Scarlett's hands on 0800 The Hit. Scarlett, is Leanne a weirdo or do you think she's actually pretty normal?
5: I think she's pretty normal.
0: Really?
1: Really?
5: I definitely empathise with her. Like, I remember being pregnant and having that craving.
0: Really?
5: Sometimes when you get certain cravings, they're kind of hard to...
0: shake.
5: Yeah.
1: Yep. Okay.
5: So I kind of empathise with her.
1: There you go.
0: Okay, well, there you go. That is definitely leaning towards... not a weirdo this afternoon. Do you know what my craving was when I was pregnant?
1: What was it?
0: I was like Maggering noodles, but I'd mix an avocado and Kewpie mayo, and it was such a delicious combo.
1: That sounds unbelievable.
0: Like good?
1: Good. I would absolutely eat that.
0: It was something I had never, ever been on my horizon until I was pregnant. I was like, do you know what I feel like? Maggering, avocado and Kewpie. And it was the best combo. Well, look, Leanne, you are not a weirdo.
1: There you go.
0: As voted by New Zealand.
1: There you go.
0: All right, we are literally a minute away from voting, closing this hour. Mr. Brightside up against Under the Bridge by the Chillies. If you haven't voted, you can text your vote right now to 4487. That winning song coming up very soon. This is Imagine Dragons with Radioactive for your Monday afternoon on the Hits with Maddie and PJ.

0: on the Hits with Maddie and PJ, 24 away from 5 for your Monday, which started off incredibly frosty for many parts of the country.
1: Chilly, real chilly. I went for a run
0: chilly
1: this morning.
0: Chilly at the ranch?
1: Yeah, chilly at the ranch. I went for a run and... yeah, there's some a high beam situation going on today.
0: Oh, was there?
1: Yes.
0: Do you wear gloves when you run?
1: No.
0: Do you wear high vis?
1: No, I should wear high vis, but I do try and wear bright clothing.
0: Oh, yeah.
1: Yeah.
0: So it was really, really cold where we were. Snow's down quite low in the Wairarapa, and we're just under the ranges. And this morning, bless my hubby, like, he's a man of the land. Mm-hmm. He, yeah, salt of the earth. And often he'll get me to check his messages. It was literally in our vows. He was like, you edit my texts
1: yep.
0: and just do the spelling mistakes and fix everything.
1: We are in a group chat, though, and every once in a while one will slip past the goalpost
0: yep.
1: and they go, oh, that's a BJ message. Oh. That wasn't edited.
0: He was rolling solo. This morning he was sending off a message to his mate going, ooh. Like, she's cold out there. He was trying to say that. And then he goes, she's nipply out there. And I was like, what? And he goes, she's nipply out there. And I was like, I've never heard that word. And then he goes, look. And he wrote the like, sentence to put it more into context. And it was like, she's nipply out there, mate, freezing. And I was like, you know what? Nipply actually makes more sense to me than nippy, and I can understand why he kind of reached for that as a default description.
1: So wait, does he think the word is nipply? Or does he just think nipply is a better word than nippy?
0: To be fair, I think it just all blurs together. I don't know if he knows it's real. He just kind of goes with what he's feeling. But back to the beginning of this conversation, what happened when you were out running?
1: She was nipply out there.
0: Exactly. So I think he was on the money with his description. And it did get me thinking, is there a word that you use that's not actually a proper word but makes more sense to use in a situation? You can text us 4487. And coming up next, the Killers, Mr. Brightside, up against the Chillies under the bridge. Who won? Find out next.
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3: Come
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0: Alex Warren, that is Passenger on the Hits. 11 minutes away from home time with Maddie and PJ.
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0: Emma, happy Monday.
3: Hi, happy Monday.
0: All right, Emma, we have got 10 quiz questions you have to answer in 60 seconds. And if you get them all correct, you could win 4 tickets to see Lily Allen live.
4: So good.
0: How good?
3: It's great, thanks.
0: Okay, Emma, all of your answers need to begin with the letter P for Palmerston North. Are you ready?
3: Yes.
0: Good luck. 60 seconds on the clock and your time starts now.
4: Sorry, I'm going to start that again. That's my fault. Here we go. Eddie Vedder is the lead singer of which rock band?
3: Pass.
4: Which Pacific country has Port Moresby as its capital?
3: Pass.
4: What term describes the criminal offence of deliberately lying while under oath in a court of law?
3: Ooh, pass.
4: What is PJ Harding's real first name?
3: Polly.
4: Which spiny mammal protects itself with sharp quills?
3: Porcupine.
4: Which Italian city is famous worldwide for its Leaning Tower?
3: Pass.
4: Which classic arcade character eats pellets while avoiding ghosts?
3: Pass.
4: Amy Poehler plays Leslie Knope in which workplace sitcom?
3: Is it Parks and Recreation?
4: Which ancient temple in Athens was dedicated to Athena?
3: Pass.
4: What's the paddle sport that blends elements of tennis, badminton and ping pong?
3: Pickleball.
4: Eddie Vedder is the lead singer of which rock band? Oh, that's time.
3: That was terrible. Well,
0: No, we don't use the T word on the show. You did your best you could do, Emma, and it's a Monday as well.
3: Yep.
0: Okay, let's go back through your answers.
4: We've had zeros out of 10, so you weren't a 100%. Zero, okay?
0: Exactly.
3: Yeah. Okay.
4: Right, Eddie Vedder is the lead singer of...
0: Pearl Jam.
4: Yeah, the Pacific country that has Port Moresby as its capital.
0: Papua New Guinea.
4: The term that describes the criminal offence of deliberately lying.
0: Perjury.
4: PJ Harding's real first name.
0: Hey, she got it! Polly!
4: Well done. The spiny mammal.
0: Porcupine!
4: The Italian city with the Leaning Tower.
0: Pizza.
4: The classic arcade character.
0: Pac-Man.
4: Amy Poehler is in which workplace sitcom?
0: Parks and Rec. Well done.
4: The ancient temple in Athens.
0: Parthenon.
4: And the paddle sport.
0: Pickleball. Well done. Hey, Emma, you nearly got halfway there. So that's actually really solid for a Monday, okay?
3: Thanks. I actually knew some of those. I think I just stumbled.
4: Yeah, I know. Totally. The time and the clock's ticking, and I get it. But
0: do you know
4: well
0: what, though?
4: Done.
0: We're gonna send you something from our Chemist Warehouse shelf because, you know, playing live on the air, especially on a Monday, it can be tough. We're going to send that out to you, Em. So thank you so much for playing.
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0: 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Another chance tomorrow morning at 7:45 with Bricky. This is Daft Punk on the Hits.

0: Daft Punk, Nearly Five on the Hits with Maddie and PJ. 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
0: Yeah.
1: What I haven't told you is that I had to call 111.
0: Yeah, well, because I said, when did you get home? And you go 3:30 and you're like, but I have a legitimate excuse. And is this the excuse?
1: This is the excuse. I had to call 111 and I was on the road for about an hour waiting for 111. 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
0: Okay, so text the word DRIVE to 4487. 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
7: In this update, the government says escalation in the Iran war may move out the trigger point for stopping temporary fuel support payments. The $50 weekly payments for lower-income working families was meant to last a year from April, or until 91 octane stays cheaper than $3 a litre for a month. Finance Minister Nicola Willis says that prices are likely to rise again. The Prime Minister is signalling we could possibly align with Australia on regulating data centres. The Greens say we should press pause for a year on consenting new AI data sites to get rules in place. In the US, two suspects are in custody after a shooting at a food festival in Seattle today, in which two people died and five were injured. South Island is continuing to pull above its weight, recording the country's strongest job listing growth. That's news. In sport, All Blacks coach Dave Rennie's adamant they can get by with just three halfbacks on the greatest rivalry tour. He's opted not to call in Noah Hotham in his 44-man squad, instead taking only the three from their tests earlier this month. Rennie says they can potentially utilise Leroy Carter as a bench halfback option.
8: Obviously, Noah Hotham's the obvious choice as the fourth halfback, and if we were to get an injury, then we'd bring in a replacement. But Cam's had a lot of footy. We're keen to get a lot more rugby into the other two boys, and so they'll share a big chunk of the load in the first 3 weeks.
7: Phoenix captain Alex Rufer admits the lure of lifting the football club's maiden piece of A-League silverware played into his decision to stay. Rufer signed a 2-year extension. That's sport.
9: The Hits, Dunedin weather with Heatco. Check out their Facebook page for amazing home heating specials. Cloudy skies increasing, chance of one or two showers tonight. We've got light northerly winds. 13, the high, 6, the overnight low. Tomorrow fine and sunny with westerlies.
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10: Good evening. Hey, coming up this hour, went back to the gym.
11: No, you didn't.
10: Pigs fly, Maddie.
11: Wow.
10: Pigs fly. And actually went again today. And I've got a question for you. If you're on a treadmill and you find a hair tie in the cup holder, thoughts, comments, queries, is it filthy to keep it as your own? Or is it okay? I mean, a simple one. Although, look, here were we giving grief to our producer for selling a second-hand bottle on Facebook
11: Marketplace. Here you are taking someone's second-hand hair tie out of the cup holder.
10: Oh, the hypocrisy. Text us, 4487, just a hypothetical, and I will let you know what happened when I went back to the gym for the first time in like 2 months over the weekend. Coming up before 5:30. Up next on the show, though.
11: My sister put a very interesting message into our group chat regarding something that she wanted to do that Mum was not happy about, and it got us thinking about the times that you got in trouble with your parents.

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It's gonna leave you in pieces, all alone with your demons. And I know that we need this, but I've been too afraid to follow through.

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1: Friday afternoon, a little message is dropped into our family chat.
0: Question, how active is your family chat? Is it getting a weekly workout or do you sort of get it every month?
1: Definitely wouldn't say daily, but weekly someone's dropping something. It's not overly active, but active enough. Like,
0: yeah.
1: Mum will send a lovely little photo from time to time, or we'll get a video of Rob gallivanting around New York City or something like that.
0: You'll do like a running selfie.
1: That's it.
0: Yep. Out on the pavement.
1: And then one gets dropped into our family chat on Friday from my sister. Now, my sister is currently in Bali, living it up with a bunch of friends.
0: God, Bali and Europe. I swear my feed is filled up with images of people in Bali and Europe at the moment. Now, Michaela, your sister, baby of the fam.
1: Baby of the fam, and you will know this as the baby of your fam with two older brothers. I would say gets away with bloody murder.
0: Oh, I beg your pardon.
1: I would say gets away with bloody murder.
0: Okay, Yeah, maybe there's a little more leniency, perhaps.
1: Yeah. Mum let Michaela get away with so much more than she ever let me and Rob get away with. She's got Dad wrapped around her absolute little finger.
0: Well, it's because the kid comes along and you're like, actually, maybe I don't need to worry as much. Maybe we were a little tightly reined on the first two.
1: Yeah.
0: Let's just let the control go on baby.
1: So interesting from the baby to then put this in the family chat. Hey, Mum. Seeing as Maddie got a tattoo, because of course I got Teddy Swims to give me a tattoo for my birthday at the end of last year, does that mean hypothetically anyone is allowed to get one now? Because Mum was vehemently opposed to any of us ever getting a tattoo, and then I broke the rule as the oldest child, which is very like un-oldest child of me, I would say.
0: Yeah, and what, like, I mean, you can't just go and let one child do something and then say absolutely not, because some would say that's pretty unfair, Mum.
1: I've set the precedent.
0: You have.
1: So Michaela is pushing the boundaries. Now, I have checked in with her today and I said, did the tattoo happen? She says, not yet. And I think, even though she is very much someone that goes to the beat of her own drum, I think she's a little bit scared of getting in trouble from Mum.
0: It still cracks me up that she didn't have the balls to do it directly just to your mum. She had to do it with the whole audience and the family watching. Quite a good play from her because she's got everyone, you know, watching for Tracy's reply. She's obviously fearful, though.
1: Fearful, because isn't it a funny thing, no matter how old you get, you don't want to be in trouble with your mum and dad, right? You don't want your parents to get you to be angry or mad at you.
0: I still feel like I was pretty good growing up.
1: So was I.
0: I don't think I gave them too many headaches.
1: No. The only time I ever got into big trouble from Mum and Dad was when I had a house party when I was in year 12, sixth form. They knew about the party, but they weren't there. So they'd given permission for me to have it, but it was one of these parties that was meant to be small, got out of control.
0: You just have a few friends over.
1: That's it.
0: You can have a one pack of peach arches.
1: That's it. Next minute, someone had slid down the banister on the stairs, ripped it off the wall. Someone had ripped Mum's leather couch and bitten into the fake fruit that she had
0: That's
1: on the centre
0: right.
1: of the table.
0: Oh, God, because nothing spells like late 90s, early 2000s than
1: the fake fruit.
0: Fake fruit in a bowl.
1: So it got us thinking about when you were badly in trouble with Mum and Dad. What was the worst thing or the biggest thing you got into trouble for with your parents?
0: You can text us 4487 or call up 0800 The Hits, our favourite call. We've got something from our chemist warehouse shelf. So 0800 The Hits, don't be a stranger. The biggest thing you got in trouble for when you were younger from your folks. We'll take your calls next. Here's JoJo.

0: Dunedin, hey, we're Callum and P. Back tomorrow morning with another chance for dads and daughters to be at our glam day at Zaibatsu Hair Art tomorrow morning.
1: School formal season, so we want to know, how much is it costing you to send your child to the formal?
0: And just 32 songs remain in the hunt for the best song ever. The voting continues from 8 on the

0: David Guetta, Bebe Rexha, I'm good on the hits, 22 past 5 with Maddie and PJ. On the air, thanks to Chemist Warehouse, the home of big brand fragrances at the lowest prices every day.
1: And even as an adult, it can be a little bit scary when mum or dad or both of them are angry, mad, or especially, dare I say it, disappointed
0: in you. Oh, not the D word. Yep. No one wants the D word. So we... we wanted to take a walk down memory lane and see the biggest thing that you got in trouble with your folks for. 0800 The Hits. Joining us first is Athena. Hello.
2: Hi, guys.
1: Hi, Athena. Hi.
0: Did you get the D word?
2: No, I didn't get disappointed. So I would have been about 15 and I racked up a $500 phone bill and got our phone disconnected.
1: How did 500 bucks?
0: Secret boyfriend?
2: I was making phone calls on mum and dad's cell phones and, yeah, didn't really quite realise that cell phone calls back then were quite expensive.
1: Yeah.
0: That's a lot.
1: Yeah, I remember avoiding cell phone calls at all costs when it was like $20, you know, when you had like a $20 top-up each month.
0: I was at boarding school and we had like an 0800 number set up so I could call my dad. And then they'd pay for it. Oh, God, that sounds so private, school girl.
1: Yep.
0: I do it to myself.
1: And youngest daughter. Youngest daughter, I said it. She gets what she wants.
0: Hello, James.
3: Hello.
1: Hi, James.
0: Hello. Okay, why did you get in trouble when you were younger?
3: Oh, we used to have one of these brown corduroy couches that my sister and I used to take turns running at full board to flip over. So effectively it was, you know, flip the other side. And one of the times we managed to do so and cracked it entirely in half. So it was flat as a pancake. My parents weren't so much disappointed as shocked. It was possible to do that to a couch.
0: Oh my God.
3: You kind of got to picture it just running, you know, we weren't that old, just running at it like full bore and then breaking
0: flat.
3: In half.
1: Unbelievable.
0: Oh dear.
1: Okay. James!
0: Come on, James!
1: There are some really good texts coming through to 4487. Listen to this. My phone has no reception, so I can't call, but I was at the neighbor's house and the boys would not give me a turn on the Sega.
0: Oh, yep.
1: I then got sent home as they were going out. I was so mad that I put a hose through the window and turned it on and went home. I was 10. I flooded their whole house.
0: Oh, that's expensive. It's a lot of damage. Nikki is joining us now. Hi, Nikki.
4: Oh, hey, how are you?
0: Very well. Okay, why did you get in trouble as a young'un?
4: Well, much like Maddie, it's sort of like the party that got out of hand.
1: Yeah.
4: At the time, and I thought I was pretty responsible back in the day, but, you know, my parents had one of those, you know, back in the day when in your lounge you had a bar?
1: Yes.
4: It was all sort of foamy bar, and behind that was a load of alcohol. So it got out of hand because everyone got into the alcohol.
0: Oh, no.
4: Quite clever, my brother and I, because not only did that happen, but there was spew everywhere that we cleaned up. There were holes in the wall that we disguised. And we filled all of the alcohol bottles up, the white ones with water and the brown ones with malt liquor and water.
0: Classic. Yeah.
4: Each month we replaced these bottles and we replaced them with alcohol. So we thought we got away with it. And then about 2 months later, my mum decided to have a brandy, one of her favourite brandies. I looked at my brother and he looked at me and he was going, shit. And I went, oh no. And it was one.
0: Not the brandy.
4: We couldn't replace.
1: Unbelievable. Oh, no. Unbelievable. That gets you caught out immediately, Nikki.
0: It is a.
4: About how off it tastes.
0: Oh no. How many people did that, eh? The old classic. Fill her up with water or malt vinegar. The brandy caught you out in the end. Thank you so much for your calls and texts. This is Tupac and Dr. Dre with California Love on the hit.

0: on the Hits with Maddie and PJ, 26 away from 6 for your Monday. So I worked it out that I have been attending the gym around every 5 weeks. If we were to do sort of an average over the last few months, I would say it's, yeah, probably once every 5 to 6 weeks, which ain't good, and it is a real waste of money. And do you know what? I am ready to break the drought. I've already started. I went today, yep. And I went on the weekend.
1: I do have to applaud it. Applaud you.
0: Thank
1: for
0: you.
1: It. My concern
0: Thanks.
1: Is that I have heard you say on multiple occasions that that was going to be the point where you were going to break the drought.
0: Yeah, but I think it's done now.
1: Yeah.
0: I think I'm ready. I think I'm really trying to seize these micro moments. So I see 20 minutes, I'm in there. Whether it's the massage chair or the treadmill, I'm there.
1: Do you get a bit of a well, well, well when
0: Every
1: you
0: time.
1: Walk in there?
0: They're like, here she is. Anyway, on Saturday, it was kind of a last minute decision for me, but BJ, my husband, was like, why don't you just go in and do a class? Because I wanted to go in and do groceries. He's like, oh, do you have to do another trip to town? Waste of fuel. Why don't you do 2 birds, 1 stone? Because mm-hmm. you wanted to work out later. Why don't you go to the gym and do grocery at the same time? I was like, sweet. So I tried to book into a class last minute because I did think, oh, that'll be the best way to get a sweat on.
1: Yeah.
0: And it was quite last minute. I ended up locking in a circuit class, which I was Oof. Like, oh, sweet. That should be pretty easy. I've done, like, you know, good high intensity interval training before. How hard can it be? So it was quite last minute and yeah. I ended up probably being the last one that booked in. And I was also late. I was about 3 minutes late to the class, which yep. is always a terrible way to start. I run in and I'm like, I'm so sorry. So sorry. He's like, what's your name? I'm like, Polly. And he's like, ah, yes. Okay, I don't think there's anyone left to pair up with because it's a pair up situation. Oh, no. I was like, no. And then this woman comes to me. She's like, I don't have a partner yet. And I'm like, hi. I've never done this before. Turns out it was like a barbell session. I didn't know weights on. He had to get the clips. And then I was like, she was like, so how much do you reckon you can lift? I was like, I don't know. So she spent the whole class having to baby me. Bless her. Like, she should have paid her at the end because she was almost like my
1: a trainer.
0: No, trainer. But she was just attending the class, the poor girl. I'm so sorry. Maddie and PJ on the head.

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8: 19 to 6 for your Monday. 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
2: It's chilly. The power bills, I'm assuming, over winter are when they're at their highest. So we know how tight things are at the moment. How good would it be if we just gave you a little call and said, don't worry, we'll pay your power bill this month. All good.
0: I'd be pretty pumped. So all you have to do, thehits.co.nz, and we could be calling you back right now.
3: Hello.
0: Hello, is it Nikki?
3: Hello, yes.
0: Hello, Nikki.
3: How are you?
2: Nikki, there's two voices here, actually.
3: Hello, Maddie. How are you?
2: Very well. How's your Monday going?
0: Monday? Snap.
3: Yeah, pretty good, thank you.
2: I reckon we can make it even better, Nikki. I honestly do.
0: Hey, Nikki, how cold is it out there at the moment?
3: Yeah, she was pretty cold
2: She's
3: this
2: pretty
3: morning.
2: Chilly. Yeah.
0: I bet your power bill's getting up at the moment, particularly this time of year.
3: It sure is.
2: I actually reckon I know exactly how much your power bill's going up, Nikki. I reckon your last bill, if I was to guess, was $334.58.
0: Yikes.
3: It was.
0: She's like, how did you know that? You creep. Hey, guess what, Nikki?
3: Oh, man, yeah?
0: We are going to bust that power bill for you.
3: Oh, mate, that's unreal.
2: Well done.
3: Thank you so much.
0: Power bill paid for on behalf of Maddie and PJ.
3: Oh, thanks, guys.
2: You're welcome.
3: Far out.
2: You're welcome. Taking care of one thing you don't need to worry about this month, okay?
3: Absolutely. Thank you.
0: Hey, you keep warm tonight and pump up that power knowing that we've taken care of the bill for you.
3: Oh, thank you.
2: You're so welcome.
0: It's okay. Hey, look, this could be you tomorrow. Head along to Billy, of course, the free independent power comparison tool. 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

0: on the Hits with Maddie and PJ. An incredibly cold start to the day for many around the country. Lots of frost, bit of snow as well. We woke up to, I feel like it was minus four. I didn't check, but I know that there were rumours. There were rumours of those kind of temps. So my husband was sending off a text to a mate and he goes, bit nipply out there. I said, what? BJ, that's not a word. And then I thought about it. I was like, actually, that's a very accurate descriptive for saying it's very cold. Because what happens, you know, your nipples do go a little hard. So if it's nipply, I know what you're talking about. And I throw it out to you on the text, 4487. Is there a word that you use, even though it's not actually totally a word?
1: Someone on the 4487 said, we use nipply in our house too. It's because when it is cold, your nipples go hard, so it morphed into bit nipply outside. Which
0: it makes sense. Another person said, my husband and I say it's nipples outside. So obviously quite the good descriptive for when it's chilly.
1: Someone said, I say for crying out softly instead of for crying out loud. It does make more sense because the is more of a sigh than a loud yell.
0: I never thought of that. What's the saying? I feel like it's an old saying my grandmother would always say. Do sing out.
1: Yeah, like when they say like get in touch kind of thing.
0: Do sing out. I think I've taken a bit of a detour. Yeah. But crying out loud, that was a word that my grandmother always said, and it just reminded me of, do sing out. And then I always thought of that really literally, like actually you're like, singing out.
1: Hello.
0: It's me. Text 4487. Just those words that you use that aren't actually words. It's just gone 4 minutes to six on the Hits. Maddie and PJ. 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
8: 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Winter roads are dicey. 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

0: Flexible. Weekly $50 payments for lower income working families were set up to last until April next year, or until 91 octane stayed below $3 a litre for a month. Finance Minister Nicola Willis says Cabinet may continue the support. National leader Chris Luxon has ruled out working with the Opportunity Party after the election. Three recent polls have had the party, formerly known as Top, nearing the 5% threshold for getting into Parliament. The average advertised salary is edging up with the biggest wins in the regions. Taranaki led year-on-year salary growth, rising 7%, with the West Coast and Bay of Plenty not far behind with 5 and 4%. A controversial plan to turn Pegasus's former golf course into housing is moving closer to fast-track approval. That's news. In sport, All Blacks coach Dave Rennie insists the door is not closed on Du Plessis Kiriffi at test level. The Hurricanes co-captain, who played 8 tests last year, has been unable to crack the 44-man squad for the South African tour. Rennie says they have plenty of open side cover in the squad, and Kiriffi has been squeezed out.
1: Luke, Anton, Peter Larkai, Artie can all play 7. Duke's a good player and had a good season, and so there's good players who have missed out, and not just him.
0: NBA basketballer Stephen Adams is reflecting on how far an idea dreamed up more than a decade ago has come. The 12-year veteran of the sport's biggest and best league has partnered with NRL team the Warriors in a bid to raise funds for his Sports Pathways Trust. I'm Raylene Ramsey.
2: 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Cloudy skies increasing, chance of one or two showers tonight. We've got light northerly winds, 13 the high, 6 the overnight low. Tomorrow fine and sunny with westerlies.
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4: Hello. For getting through your Monday, you're hanging out with Maddie and PJ.
5: So I was telling you, I was out on Saturday night and we went to a bar and had a drink on our way home. And
4: nightcap.
5: This guy came up to me and he goes, "Hey, mate." He goes, "I love your work." And I was like, "Oh, that's so nice." He goes, "Yeah, as a journalist, you are just so incredible at asking the right questions, and you really delve deep, and you don't let people off the hook, but you do it with like a bit of, you do it with heart and humanity." And I was like, "Wow,
4: that's nice.
5: That's so nice." I thought, you know what? I don't often get praised for my journalism, my journalistic integrity. So how lovely! Yeah. And I was like, "Mate," I said, "thank you. That means a lot." And he goes, "Jack, no problem. I love you." And at that moment, I realised he thought I was Jack Tame.
4: I don't see it. What I don't see how you'd get confused. Oh, your head would have just been slowly growing.
5: And then

0: Natasha Bedingfield, you're on the Hits with Maddie and PJ for a Monday night.
1: God, I feel like a lot of the show has been me talking about my night out.
0: We get it, mate. You're fun. You live life on the edge. Maybe, you're very social.
1: Maybe it's because I'm nearing 40 and I really just want to remind people that I can still...
0: Guys, I'm still fun. You are still fun. You're certainly the fun one of the team at the moment. I vicariously live through your nights out, so please don't stop.
1: I mean, it's purely because I have no dependents. I don't have any children.
0: I mean, live it up. Well, you don't.
1: That's it. So, yes, Saturday night we had a little house party to go to, and Ryan and I were going to go and stay with some friends in town because obviously it's quite a long drive to get home after a night out. So
0: ranch life.
1: That's it.
0: Your friends have been good to you lately, truly, offering their beds up.
1: I know. So our friends have a spare room, and so we were going to go and drive there, meet them for a couple of pre-drinks at their house, and then go to the house party. So we were on our way into town, driving in Ryan's car, and Ryan said, you're in charge of music. You know, as passenger, that's kind of part and parcel
0: passenger
1: of being
0: princess.
1: Passenger. Yeah, you're in charge of music. And I said, great. Saturday night, into town, say no more. And I started pumping up the tunes.
0: Nice. Yeah.
1: Because when I'm going out into town...
0: Oh, we're getting down.
1: This is what I want, right? I want just... wall.
0: Dirty day floor
1: bears. And I want the songs that remind me of going out when I was younger.
0: Yeah, that give you that scent of nostalgia when you were at like uni or something.
1: Exactly. And so there's I'm just putting on what I think banger after like absolute just full noise fun.
0: Oh yeah. Missy?
1: Yep. So good, right? And I'm like, this is going to really get us in the mood. And after about four of these songs back to back, Ryan goes, hey, I love what you're doing, but it's not really the vibe I was going for.
0: Oh, well, you want like a more of a dance kind of techno vibe.
1: Well, you'd think maybe that would be what he was going for. And then he asks for this.
0: I sing to you. Right. Like, love.
1: Noah Khan?
0: Love Noah Khan. Love the song.
1: Brilliant song.
0: But,
1: this is
0: it's not exactly the fuel for a night out.
1: Ryan's vibe is that, like, he argues it this way because in his, like, late teens, early 20s, Ryan did not go out. He did not go into town. He did not party. He was very busy on the farm life. Like, so his idea of pump ups is the songs that he wants to listen to on his way to a gig that he might go to now. And he is going to your Miles Smiths and your Noah Khans and your like kind of more folksy singers. And so that's his idea of a pump-up song is the songs he might listen to on a night out going into town.
0: Yeah, but town and concerts are different. Like
1: 100%, right?
0: You know what 100%. I mean? Don't get me wrong. I love heaps of folksy music. But yeah, if I'm going to the clubs in the town, I'm getting down to that early. I'm with you here. I'm with you.
1: Well, maybe let us know on the text machine 4487 if you want some pump-up music for a Saturday night. Are you more Team Maddie or Team Ryan?
0: You're the BJ's Nickelback that he whips out. I'm like, absolutely not. This is 660 on the Hits.

0: beds.
1: I love the vibe.
0: And the songs that live rent-free in your head.
1: My happy place.
0: Love the hits.
2: I had no choice but to hear you. You stated your case, diamond again.

0: Alanis Morissette on the Hits with Maddie and PJ coming up to 6:30.
1: Hit or miss.
0: Now, producer Sarah is away for a little bit, and in her place is the wonderful producer Emily. Welcome back.
2: Hi, Emily.
3: How's your weekend? Good weekend?
4: Yeah, it was pretty chill.
3: Nice. Like,
4: nothing much.
3: Nothing crazy?
4: Yeah.
0: Like, just chill, like, man. Yeah. Well, it sounds... Well, at least one of us on the team's had a chill weekend. Maddie's just been out till 3:30 in the morning.
3: So you're meant to be the young one on the team, Emily. I'm holding up the fort here.
0: All right, Em, you're in for Hit or Miss. You've got a few topics for us. What is up first?
4: Right, we've got scented candles.
1: Hit or miss?
2: Hit.
0: Miss.
2: Yeah, I thought you might be.
0: I used to love that.
2: Tell me about it. Tell me. What is it? What am I doing wrong?
0: No, well, beeswax candles good, I think. I just think that some of them can emit some stuff that can, like, disrupt your hormones, but that's fine. I like a little essential oil burner.
2: Right, okay.
0: So I can put my little essential oils in
2: there. Does it sometimes get too overwhelming, though, those essential oil burners?
0: No, I find them way more subtle than the candles. Yep. I think since I got pregnant, I'm just way more sensitive to
2: smell.
0: Synthetic fragrances.
2: Yeah, fair enough.
0: Yeah, so I vibe with the essential oil. Okay. What about you? You like a little peach and guava in the entrance hall?
2: No, like a...
0: French pear.
2: No, like a manly, like...
0: Oh, like a sandalwood. Leather.
2: Yeah, like...
0: I do like a manly smell, actually. Oh, yeah, give it to me. That sounds illegal.
2: All right, what else have you got?
4: Right, the next one is home baking.
1: Hit or miss?
2: Oh, hit.
0: Hit, baby.
2: Well...
0: Hit. I even got two new... baking trays today. Well, actually, no, I got a baking tray because our other one was starting to actually peel off like charred stuff, and I don't think that was good.
2: Yeah.
0: And then I got a proper cake tin because I was making all my cakes in the banana loaf tin.
2: Yeah. So. But also, how many tins have you had to throw away because you can't...
0: Okay, there was one. I was like, screw it. I can't deal with this.

0: The Hits has your chance to win an entry to the Emerson's Dunedin Marathon. 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

0: Dunedin. Hey, we're Callum and Pete. Back tomorrow morning with another chance for dads and daughters to be at our glam day at Zaibatsu Hair Art tomorrow morning.
1: School formal season, so we want to know, how much is it costing you to send your child to the formal?
0: And just 32 songs remain in the hunt for the best song ever. The voting continues.

0: It's been Simone on the Hits with Maddie and PJ. Maddie, I love it so much when we don't really have to do our job and when content just comes out of the blue and literally falls in our lap. And yes, it may be to the detriment of one of our team members, but sadly, she's away today. Producer Sarah, she has gone away she's had a bit of surgery. She'll be back soon.
1: She had a nose job.
0: For medical reasons. She'll be able to breathe better, which is great. But poor thing. Little did she know that someone came into the building at the end of last week and accidentally outed her.
1: This was on Friday, and producer Bronte said, all right, team, I'm off. You know, it was like after knock-off time on Friday, she was leaving the building and we said goodbye to her. She walked out the door. 2 minutes later, she comes back in and she goes, oh, my God, I just ran into a woman in the atrium of the building. And the woman was actually trying to get into our office. And so producer Bronte said, are you okay? Can I help with anything? And she said, I'm looking for Sarah. Bronte said, oh, she's not here at the moment. Can I help with anything? Is it a work-related thing? And she said, no, I bought something from Sarah off Facebook Marketplace.
0: Now, Sarah, if you don't know, loves
1: prolific.
0: A good little Facebook Marketplace trade.
1: Prolific.
0: You know, she'll be up in the early hours of the morning working out what little items she can sell off, trying to snag a deal. Now, absolutely power to her.
1: Power to her.
0: I love Marketplace as well. I love getting a bargain. But I've got to say, I draw the line with some items.
1: She sold a set of used towels last year. Which I thought was bad enough, but then I guess, you know, like some people do use towels for whatever, you know.
0: Sometimes you just need some scraggly old towels.
1: Exactly. This one really caught me off guard. The woman that had come in on Friday to try and buy something off Sarah from Facebook Marketplace was buying her second-hand drink bottle.
0: Sarah O'Dwyer. Is that not just a hygiene issue? I get it. Some bottles, like, don't get me wrong, they are a rip-off, those 2 litre ones that are, like, bigger than yourselves. You spend about $80, but guess what? You can get cheap rip-offs.
1: Also, this wasn't one of the big, massive ones that are really expensive. It was such a small, thin, orange, bright orange, like fluoro orange drink bottle. It was small. It would have honestly held, like, 500 mils.
0: I mean, good on her for getting the sale, right? Like, she must have marketed that bottle pretty well.
1: Truly.
0: Let us know your rock bottom purchases or sales that you did secondhand. Text us to 4487. This is Michelle Branch on the Hits.

0: Elton John, Dua Lipa, wrapping up the show tonight. You're on the hits with Maddie and PJ. Time for us to get out of here. What's on the menu at the McLean household?
1: I'm actually really excited. I've got a lamb biryani.
0: Oh, you made it.
1: Yeah, or as we call it in our household, a lamb biryani.
0: All right, but as always.
1: Sorry. Look, it's a 4-hour radio show. I don't have zingers every time, okay?
0: You know that it was straight out the book of PJ Harding. You know I secretly love it. But I have to play my role in it. Like, I've got a wall of resistance. If you missed any of the show and zingers like that, you can catch up with our podcast. Text DRIVE to 4487 and we'll see you tomorrow.
1: Yeah, I tell you on the podcast why I had to call 111. Very, very interesting call I had to make on the weekend.
0: Yes, do not miss that. We will catch you tomorrow for a Tuesday from 3.
1: Bye-bye. Maddie and PJ.

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7: In this update, the government says escalation in the Iran war may move out the trigger point for stopping temporary fuel support payments. The $50 weekly payments for lower-income working families were meant to last a year from April, or until 91 octane stays cheaper than $3 a litre for a month. Finance Minister

Welcome into your Monday night. It is the Hits with Bryn. Hope you had a lovely weekend. I did contemplate pulling a sickie today because I was feeling really run down at the weekend, a bit burnt out. But I was like, you know what? I'm going to battle through. Of course, woke up this morning. It was cold as, and the last thing I wanted to do was come to work. But here I am. I've made it. It's the Hits.

0: It's Dunedin. Hey, we're Callum and P. Back tomorrow morning with another chance for dads and daughters to be at our glam day at Zaibatsu Hair Art tomorrow morning.
1: School formal season, so we want to know, how much is it costing you to send your child to the formal?
0: And just 32 songs remain in the hunt for the best song ever. The voting continues from 8 on the Hits.

0: Matchbox 20 and Unwell on the hits with Bryn. A few young Kiwis are feeling a bit unwell because whilst trying to chase the perfect body, they've bought these black market peptides. I've seen these all over TikTok and Instagram. And so these young men predominantly are ending up at the doctor with side effects like heart palpitations, headaches, unusual bruising and low sex drive. For injecting themselves with God knows what. And so the official advice from MedSafe is don't take it, don't inject yourself. I think they are illegal, hence why people are buying them on the black market and then finding that they've got all these issues, headaches and heart palpitations, which is quite scary. Sublime coming up and Olivia Dean next on The Hits.
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8: The forecast. Cloudy with showers developing and a high chance of grumpiness throughout the day. Instead of checking the forecast, why not check in? Dunedin Airport now flies direct to the Gold Coast. With three flights a week, it's never been easier to say, let's book it and just go. So instead of checking the forecast, you're on the Gold Coast where the outlook is sunshine and maybe a cocktail or two. Book with Jetstar today.
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0: On your smart speaker and everywhere on iHeartRadio, it is the Hits with Bryn. Man, a cold day across most of the country, freezing in the South Island in particular. Also noticed yesterday was awful and wet and rainy. And I was going to go to the Auckland FC game against the Spurs at Eden Park. 40,000 people apparently went along to watch it, but man, it was pouring down and cold. And I was being a bit of a wuss, so I decided to stay home and watch it on TV instead. And you know what? I'm glad I did. Alicia Keys coming up. Hosier next on The Hits.
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18: In this update, a call for bipartisan support from the Firefighters Union for a Green Party members' bill. It would ensure firefighters with the required years of service diagnosed with a work-related cancer can get ACC cover without having to fight for it. Party leader Chloe Swarbrick calls it a no-brainer. NZPFU National Secretary Watty Watson says it's more than just a piece of legislation.
4: These are the lives of the people that protect us. So we ask for every political party, put down your political point scoring and back this bill.
18: The average advertised salary is edging up with the biggest wins in the regions. Trade Me jobs figures show Auckland's average salary rose slightly to $78,000 last quarter, pipping Wellington for top major city. Taranaki led year-on-year salary growth, rising 7%, with the West Coast and Bay of Plenty not far behind with 5 and 4%. Trade Me Jobs General Manager Greg Cassidy says it's good news for job seekers.
6: Interestingly, this quarter, Auckland takes the crown. Wellington had that last quarter. We've also seen the West Coast feature here holding the highest average salary of just over $79,000.
18: In Europe, crews battling raging wildfires are racing against time with conditions tipped to heat up. More than a quarter of a million people have fled from flames across Spain and France, reducing villages to ghost towns. French crews are fighting flames near Bordeaux and efforts continue near Madrid to stop flare-ups. Temperatures are expected to soar in both countries midweek with no rain in sight. CNN's Paul Mosquera says the situation near Madrid is tense.

0: degrees overnight, Wellington 3 and Christchurch minus 2. That's news. In sport, rugby, there are three new faces in the 44-strong All Blacks squad for the tour to South Africa, but some high-profile omissions as well. Coach Dave Rennie's decision to go with only three halfbacks means Noah Hutum has gone from starting against the Springboks last year in Wellington to missing out entirely. Du Plessis Corifi and Christian Leo-Willi, who both earned their first caps last year under Scott Robertson, are also nowhere to be seen. And in Commonwealth Games news, the New Zealand women's bowls pair are playing Wales at the moment. Later, Shannon McElroy continues his bid for singles gold. He faces a Singaporean opponent. Plenty of action in the pool too. Lewis Clairbert is in the 200 metres butterfly heats. Savannah Eve Martin and Amber George contest the 50 metre backstroke heats. Emma and Gray and Carter Swift are in the men's 100 metre freestyle heats. And at the track, Lauren Bruce attempts to qualify in the women's hammer. That's sport. I'm Tony Doe.
1: 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Check out their Facebook page for amazing home heating specials. Cloudy skies increasing, chance of one or two showers tonight. We've got light northerly winds. 13, the high, 6, the overnight low. Tomorrow, fine and sunny with westerlies.
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Monday night on the Hits, you're with Bryn, right through until midnight. Flu cases have jumped in the past couple of weeks, apparently, and health experts say now's the time to get vaccinated if you haven't already. Don't put it off. Neon Trees, Animal, it's the Hits.

0: Dunedin. Hey, we're Callum and P. Back tomorrow morning with another chance for dads and daughters to be at our glam day at Zaibatsu Hereart tomorrow morning.
1: School formal season, so we want to know, how much is it costing you to send your child to the formal?
0: And just 32 songs remain in the hunt for the best song ever. The voting continues from 8 on the hits.

You're on the hits. I see Sydney Sweeney's had an action-packed holiday here, posting a big album on Instagram down in Queenstown. Went on quite the adventure. It's the hits.

0: One of my faves from DJ Sammy Heaven. It is the hit sprint with you. An early start for some to catch this.
1: Lando Norris wins the Hungarian Grand Prix for his first Grand Prix victory of the season.
0: Woo! Yeah, great stuff for Lando. And McLaren, their first win of the season. Liam Lawson finished 8th to earn 4 points and moved to 9th overall, which is great stuff for him too. Our very own Megan Pappas from the Hits Breakfast has a Formula One podcast called Talking Pit, and she hosts it with none other than Anthony Capaldi, who is Lewis Capaldi's brother. 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Text PIT to 4487 to get the link to listen. They break down the racing, the rivalries and the regulations of F1 in a way that actually makes sense. 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Radio. Paula Cole coming up and Sam Fender and Olivia Dean next day. Big hit on the Hits.
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0: Yourself. It is the Hits. Wherever you're listening from tonight, I hope you're warm and dry by the fire, having a lovely evening. Gosh, it's been absolutely freezing across the country. A cold snap is moving across the country, but down to the minuses again tonight for parts of Canterbury and Otago. I've got Linkin Park coming up and Lady Gaga and Bruno Mars next on the Hits.
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17: In this update, the Opportunity Party is leaving the door open for National. The latest Talbot Mills poll put Opportunity on 4.7%, just shy of the 5% threshold for making it into Parliament. Prime Minister Chris Luxon has ruled out working with the party, saying he doesn't want to go into business with those who want to increase tax. Opportunity says it's ready and willing to work with parties across the political spectrum. Former leader Gareth Morgan says the party isn't tribal.
4: It's neither left nor right, and look at policies on their merit.
17: The Prime Minister says the latest US tariff hike for New Zealand is exactly why we need to strengthen trade relationships with other countries. The US claims it's cracking down on forced labour imports, slapping 12.5% levies on 41 countries. Chris Luxon says the US is retaliating to February's US Supreme Court ruling, disallowing 15% rates. He says the claim of forced labour is ridiculous.
18: That's why you've got to do the Indian FTA, that's why you've got to do the EU FTA, that's why you've got to do UK, GCC.
17: The South Island is continuing to pull above its weight, recording the country's strongest job listing growth. Trade Me jobs numbers from April to June show Canterbury listings were up 15% year on year.

0: they aren't able to pass those rates on in full just yet.
1: The problem is that the interest rates on the savings account had got so low that they've got a little bit of a catch-up to do.
0: That's news. In sports, football, Tottenham manager Roberto De Zerbi is reflecting on the added benefits of their trip to New Zealand for a pre-season friendly against Auckland FC. Spurs were 2-0 winners in front of 40,000 people at Eden Park. He's counting the positives from their first pre-season hit out.
2: The young players played very, very well, with the right spirit, with the right qualities as well. And the second half played 30 minutes with the older players. We didn't concede, we didn't suffer any injuries, and there is important news.
0: In basketball, the NBL playoffs have been decided after the completion of the regular season. Auckland and Canterbury will host semi-finals next Saturday and Sunday, respectively, before the final on August the 9th. The eliminator matches will feature third-placed Southland against sixth-placed Tauranga on Wednesday, before fourth-ranked Wellington meet fifth-ranked Otago on Thursday. And in rugby, All Black coach Dave Rennie is adamant they can get by with just three halfbacks on the South African tour. He's opted not to call in Noah Hotham to the 44-man squad. Rennie says they can potentially utilise Leroy Carter as a bench halfback option. That's sport. I'm Tony Doe.
3: 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Check out their Facebook page for amazing home heating specials. Cloudy skies increasing, chance of one or two showers tonight. We've got light northerly winds, 13 the high, 6 the overnight low. Tomorrow fine and sunny with westerlies.
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It is the hits. Former Prime Minister Sir John Key has officiated a high-profile wedding in LA for a Kiwi tech millionaire. So that's what Sir John is up to these days. Who would you want to officiate your wedding? The hits.

0: It's Dunedin. Hey, we're Callum and Pete. Back tomorrow morning with another chance for dads and daughters to be at our glam day at Zaibatsu Hair Art tomorrow morning.
1: School formal season, so we want to know, how much is it costing you to send your child to the formal?
0: And just 32 songs remain in the hunt for the best song ever. The voting continues from 8 on the hits.

It is the hits. Lots of weather chat today. Christchurch had its coldest morning in 5 years, down to minus 4.5 this morning. Wow. Our Met Service says it actually felt more like minus 7, though, because of how dry it was. Oh, my goodness. I think even some lakes froze over around mid-Canterbury, central Otago. Here's Ed Sheeran, Give Me Love on the hits.

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1: Hey, this is Jen Lloyd Moore. You're listening to my new song, Rodeo, on the Hits. One, two, three, four. Rodeo. This is a song about getting back into dating when you're 40. What? Hey, this is Jen Lloyd Moore on the Hits.

0: All Saints, Pure Shores on the hits everywhere on iHeartRadio. We've got your chance to win a trip for two to our iHeartRadio Music Festival in Vegas, happening this September. Stacked lineup, including Benny Boone. You'll get to see him backflipping. Zara Larsson's performing too. Big hits from the Goo Goo Dolls. Man, I'd love to see them live. And this song live would be life-changing. BTS and so many more in the lineup. 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Shania Twain coming up and Somba next. It is the hits.
1: 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Whether you're running with mates, chasing the podium, or just looking for a new challenge, there's an event to suit everyone. From a 5 and 10 kilometre run through to the half and full marathon. For your chance to be on the start line, head to the Hits Dunedin Facebook page, find the Emerson's Dunedin Marathon competition post, and comment to be in to win. The Emerson's Dunedin Marathon, Sunday, September 13th. Your next biggest achievement starts here.
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0: Monday night, you're on the Hits with Bryn. Apparently, there have been issues with fleas and cockroaches at hospitals across Auckland. Health New Zealand says 142 flea-related incidents have been reported in the past year in just Auckland alone. And these are at hospitals and medical centres across Auckland. And so it's replacing carpets with vinyl flooring as part of the response. Imagine that, going to hospital and then you've got a flea infestation. That's terrible. Got the Chili Peppers coming up and Teddy Swims after 10 o'clock on the Hits.
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17: In this update, the government says it may move out the trigger for ending temporary fuel support payments as the Iran war escalates. $50 weekly payments for lower-income working families is meant to last a year from April or until 91 octane stays cheaper than $3 a litre for a month. Finance Minister Nicola Willis expects we'll reach the four-week threshold this week, but says she's been officially warned it's likely to rise again. She says she'll take that advice to Cabinet.
4: We will consider whether it is appropriate to remove them. We had a welcome blip, but it may not be continued.
17: The Prime Minister says Donald Trump's excuse for raising New Zealand's import tariffs from 10% to 12.5% is just ridiculous. The US is stinging 41 countries the higher rate, claiming it's to crack down on forced labour in supply chains. In February, the US court struck down a 15% rate, calling it illegal, to 10%. Chris Luxon says this is retaliation.
18: Purely a play to find another avenue to open up the 12.5% tariffs when the Supreme Court came back with a negative ruling.
17: The average advertised salary is edging up with the biggest wins in the regions. Trade Me jobs figures show Auckland's average salary rose slightly to $78,000 last quarter, pipping Wellington for top major city. Taranaki led year-on-year salary growth, rising 7%, with the West Coast and Bay of Plenty not far behind, with 5 and 4%. Trade Me Jobs General Manager Greg Cassidy says it's good news for job seekers.
19: Interestingly, this quarter, Auckland takes the crown. Wellington had that last quarter. We've also seen the West Coast feature here holding the highest average salary of just over $79,000.
17: An infrastructure expert says New Zealand shouldn't outright reject the opportunity offered by new data centres. The Green Party wants a one-year pause on new artificial intelligence centres being consented. It says it would give regulations time to catch up to ensure new centres benefit the country. Infrastructure New Zealand Chief Executive Nick Leggett says there needs to be a balanced approach.
20: New Zealand, in its typical style, it's got to walk and chew gum at the same time. I think we've got to open the door to the opportunity, but also work out how we can maximise the benefit for New Zealand.
17: That's news. In sports, rugby, three newcomers and seven capped players have joined an expanded 44-strong All Blacks squad for their tour of South Africa. The 34 selected for this month's tests are joined by the uncapped trio of number 8 Semisi Tupou Taialoa, prop Siali Luaki and playmaker Josh Jacom. Ollie Norris, George Bell, Fabian Holland, Ethan Blackadder, Timothy Tavatavanawai, Riiko Ioane and Imoni Narawa are the previous All Blacks added on. Captain Adi Savia will only arrive ahead of the Test Series opener on August the 23rd. In Commonwealth Games news and action tonight, the New Zealand bowls women's pair of Caitlin Inch and Selena Goddard have won their round 5 match against Wales in a tiebreak 2-1. Shannon McElroy continues his bid for singles gold. He faces a Singaporean opponent, having a handy lead in the first set. In the pool, Lewis Clairbert has come second in his heat in the 200 metres butterfly. Later, Savannah Eve Martin and Amber George contest the 50 metre backstroke heats. Cameron Gray and Carter Swift are in the men's 100 freestyle heats. And at the track, Lauren Bunce attempts to qualify in the women's hammer. That's sport. I'm Tony Doe.
0: 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Check out their Facebook page for amazing home heating specials. Cloudy skies increasing. Chance of one or two showers tonight. We've got light northerly winds. 13, the high, 6, the overnight low. Tomorrow, fine and sunny with westerlies.
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It is the hits. The Commonwealth Games back underway overnight in Glasgow. Catch the coverage live on Sky Sport. The Silver Ferns are 2 from 2 in the netball. Great stuff. Lady Gaga, the hits.

0: Dunedin, hey, we're Callum and P. Back tomorrow morning with another chance for dads and daughters to be at our glam day at Zaibatsu Hair Art tomorrow morning.
1: School formal season, so we want to know how much is it costing you to send your child to the formal?
0: And just 32 songs remain in the hunt for the best song ever. The voting continues from 8 on the

It is the hits. New slips on Mount Maunganui over the weekend. I saw some of the photos on Facebook and Instagram. The same spot as the deadly landslide in January by the campsite. They reckon 8,000 cubic metres of debris came down, possibly caused by heavy rain or the big earthquake, the Taumata Nui earthquake. Shame, the hits. Like a diamond. Shame, right like a diamond.

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1: Hey, this is Ben from Borderline and you're listening to Watching It Burn on the Hits. It's the song you should probably listen to with the roof down in your car and just blast the speakers at max.

0: Early 2000 song from the Black Eyed Peas, still so relevant today. Where is the love? It is the Hits Nights with Bryn. Defending high jump champion Hamish Kerr, great New Zealander. He's withdrawn from the Glasgow Commonwealth Games.
1: I will not be competing tomorrow. I've just decided that with the help of the team, I'm just not quite ready and not in a position that I want to be to go out there and you know, do the singlet and the New Zealand team justice.
0: Yeah, and fair enough too, sending our best wishes to you, Hamish. I feel like a lot of people feeling really burnt out right now. What's going on? Why is there this huge sort of energy drain going on? And we're not feeling motivated, lacking in inspiration, that sort of thing. Even Hamish, as an Olympic athlete, the defending champion, having to pull out of the Commonwealth Games just because he's feeling really run down. Live coming up, and Olivia Dean next on The Hits.
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0: Late Night Monday, you're on the hits with Bryn. We've got your chance to win 4 tickets to see Lily Allen live in Auckland. Play the Hits Alpha Quiz tomorrow morning. 7:45 is your next chance. And Maddie and PJ, 4:45 in the afternoon. 10 questions, 60 seconds, and all the answers start with the same letter. Get all 10 questions correct within the 60 seconds, and you'll instantly win those tickets to see Lily Allen when she's here live in Auckland. Nickelback coming up, Dash and next on the Hits.
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0: Rory McIlroy has won his round five singles game. In the pool, Lewis Clairbert was second in his heat in the 200 butterfly to qualify for the final. Savannah Eve Martin and Amber George have qualified for a semi-final in the 50-metre backstroke. Carter Swift has qualified for the semis of the 100 freestyle, but Cameron Gray will have to swim a repechage after finishing seventh in his heat. At the track, Lauren Bunce is attempting to qualify in the women's hammer. That's sport. I'm Tony Doe.
1: 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Check out their Facebook page for amazing home heating specials. Cloudy skies increasing, chance of one or two showers tonight. We've got light northerly winds, 13 the high, 6 the overnight low. Tomorrow fine and sunny with westerlies.
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You're on the hits. It's back tomorrow morning from 8 a.m. The final week to decide the hits best song ever. We put two songs head to head every hour to find the best song ever. Thanks to all your nominations. And it returns at 8 a.m. tomorrow. Bruno Mars, Marry You on the hits. Yes.

0: The Hits Dunedin. Hey, we're Callum and P. Back tomorrow morning with another chance for dads and daughters to be at our glam day at Zaibatsu Hereart tomorrow morning.
1: School formal season, so we want to know, how much is it costing you to send your child to the formal?
0: And just 32 songs remain in the hunt for the best song ever. The voting continues from 8 on The Hits.

You're on the hits. I gave it a quick mention earlier in the show, but in case you missed it, there is a big warning out about these peptides, which I've seen all over social media. And more young Kiwis chasing the perfect body, buying these black market peptides, are ending up at the doctor with side effects like heart palpitations, headaches, unusual bruising, and low sex drive. Yeah, well, the advice is stay away from them. Here's Kings of Leon.

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1: This song is about growth, new perspective, and about that freeing feeling you have when you realise that you always have the choice to

0: Oh, what a throwback. Avril Lavigne, I'm With You. It is the Hits with Bryn. The last few times I've been in Sydney, that song has been playing at train stations, weirdly. I suspect it's being used in an ad campaign over there, or the train stations just really love Avril Lavigne. I'm out of here. Thank you for spending your Monday night with me. Hope you're keeping warm and dry tonight. I know it's back in the minuses across parts of the South Island. Even the central North Island too, plunging in temperatures. There is a cold snap moving across the country. Can't wait to get home, get the hot water bottle and hop into bed. TLC coming up, Taylor Swift next on The Hits. Catch you tomorrow.
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0: The Hits has your chance to win an entry to the Emerson's Dunedin Marathon. 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
1: Hey, this is Jen Noyd Moore. You're listening to my new song, Rodeo, on the Hits. One, two, three, four, rodeo. This is a song about getting back into dating when you're 40.
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1: Do you reckon you've beaten it?
2: I think so, yeah. And my mum had some as well, and she's had at least one tray, if not two, of double yogas.
3: That's amazing.

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1: The Hits has your chance to win an entry to the Emerson's Dunedin Marathon. 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

0: for 2026. The battles kick off again this morning at 8. The Hits.
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11: In this update, the government's taking another look at its $50 a week fuel support, with oil prices still up in the air. Prime Minister Chris Luxon says Cabinet will decide together what happens next.
12: All the Cabinet members, irrespective of their party, are very well aware of the potential yo-yo effect of the conflict at the moment. I mean, since last week we've seen the price of oil go up another $20, so we're all going to be quite pragmatic.
11: Labor says it'll soon reveal who it's willing to work with after the election, while National has already ruled out working with Opportunity. Chris Luxon says Opportunity aligns more with the left, but Labor's still keeping its coalition options open for now. Veteran broadcaster and Waitaki councillor Jim Hopkins has died. After a career across TV, radio and print, the 80-year-old spent nearly 20 years serving the Waitaki community. And a new report shows TikTok pumped about $1.2 billion into our economy last year, with hundreds of thousands of Kiwis discovering local businesses through the app. Infometrics economist Brad Olson.
13: All the way through to small little coffee carts across the country who have got some unique, interesting content, and they're able to bring in more customers because of it.
11: In sport, All Blacks coach Dave Rennie has sought advice from one of his predecessors on how to succeed on a tour of South Africa. John Hart mentored the 1996 side that won a test series in the Republic for the first time. Rennie says one thing Hart underlined was the value of being one team. And for anyone with a desire to see golf's Claret Jug, the chance presents from midday at Auckland City's Takutai Square, downtown near Britomart. Ryan Fox will appear on stage with the Open Championship silverware. In that sport, I'm Bryn Rudkin.
14: And Dunedin's weather with Heatco. Check out their Facebook page for amazing home heating specials. Morning cloud, but then a fine Tuesday. High cloud develops this afternoon. Light winds, the high today, 15. Tomorrow's fine with a bit of cloud and also 15.
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14: And good morning and welcome. Mata Marie, kia ora. It's Tuesday, July 28th. Callum and Pete reporting for duty.
9: Present, I'm here.
14: Present, I'm here. Yes, present. Put me down as here. Till 10 a.m. anyway.
9: Exactly.
14: Yeah.
9: Big day for me today. Big day. Big day for the best song ever, Thunderstruck's Up. And I've seen the draw, Callum, and I don't know. I'd like to get your opinion on this before 6:30. How you think Thunderstruck's going to go? By the way, I need your help at 2 p.m. this afternoon.
14: Yeah, what have we done to the last 32 songs now?
9: I know, I know. My song's up at 2 p.m., but what's it up against? Let's just have a quick chat about that.
14: One by one, they're being eliminated in the best song ever. Our first battle of the day from 8 a.m., as we start a brand new day, this is The Calling on the hits.

0: You're on the hits, Callum and P, Olivia Dean's Baby Steps. Oh, remember when your babies first walked? Baby Steps?
1: Can I actually remember the day?
0: No.
1: Not really,
0: not anymore.
1: So many people said, write all those things down, and you go, yeah, I'll never forget. Well, 50's hit, and I struggle to remember what I did yesterday, so that's really sad, isn't it?
0: Yeah, that's really sad. Yeah, that's right. Your baby's now about to go to a school formal.
1: Oh, she is.
0: Not her first school formal, of course. This is her second and final formal.
1: Because she's year 13 as Charlotte. So, yes, right. On the 8th. 8th of August. So there's a lot to get done between now and then.
0: Tis the season, actually.
1: I know Otago boys have had theirs. I'm pretty sure they've had theirs. Correct me if I'm wrong. Was it Otago girls? No, I think both have actually had their formals.
0: Did they not have it on the same night?
1: No.
0: Ah.
1: No, because you'd then you wouldn't be able to... as in a joint one.
0: Just kill two birds.
1: No, I don't think they do, no. And I think OGs, they do like their year 12s on a Thursday night. And the 13s on a weekend night. I could be wrong also. My kids haven't been to Otago Boys or Otago Girls. But, you know, Queens is coming up. Kings is coming up. I think John McGlashan, I want to say, is coming up. Yeah, there's quite a few. So it is formal season.
0: And so you're all sorted? The girl's all ready? She's got the gears? Is she just wearing last year's dress? Or
1: you know that's not happening. You do have a wife, don't you? You know that that wouldn't happen. Oh, Dale, just wear the same thing you wore last year to that event. It just doesn't happen that way, no.
0: But no one else, P, is going to remember?
1: Oh, the girls do, though.
0: Do they really?
1: You know, they actually do.
0: They all remember what each other wore last year.
1: They do. Yeah, I'll tell
0: you
1: right now.
0: So if one girl turns up in last year's dress, they'll all call her out on it.
1: Well, here's the thing.
0: Molly, what are you doing?
1: No, Molly's not. She's got new outfits.
0: Molly's got a new outfit.
1: But Charlotte's, one of Charlotte's best friends, had a few issues with one of her outfits.
0: I just made that name up.
1: There's Molly.
0: Charlotte got a friend called Molly?
1: Yeah.
0: I just made that up.
1: She has a stumble. She's a good friend of the show. She's got a daughter, Molly.
0: That Molly.
1: No,
0: we love that Molly.
1: Yeah, we do love that Molly. So anyway, so poor old one of Charlotte's friends, she ordered a dress, and when it arrived, it wasn't totally perfect, and there's a lot of Snapchatting photos going backwards and forwards. And I suggested that she wore a dress, one of the dresses that she wore last year to Kings, because I said it was so beautiful. And funnily enough, Eve and Molly arrived at with the same dress on. Didn't matter though, because they both look beautiful. And Charlotte, and I said, well, why doesn't Eve wear the dress that she wore last year to Kings? And Charlotte goes, oh no, you can't do that.
0: Well, what about making an alteration to it, like modifying it? You know what I mean? Shortening it or taking the arms off or something.
1: Just chop it in half. It doesn't work that way, Callum. Gosh, I wish I'd seen you with a girl. That would have been the funniest thing, because I know you've got two boys. Far less to organise. I was going to say such less drama, but I know boys have dramas too.

0: But yeah, no, that doesn't happen. Mm-mm, new dresses.
1: Oh well, good luck with that. I know we're discussing the expenses and costs of formals later this morning.
0: Yeah, we certainly are. Yeah. We're going to be doing that after 8 o'clock. So if you wanted to tell us right now, you know, what's it costing for your kids to go to the formal, just text it through on 4487.
1: And we'll play a song for the day to get things started before 6:30 on the hits.
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3: 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Don't let that leak fester. 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They'll solve it in a snap.
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0: Harry Styles on the hits. Callum and P for the early risers. 6:23 a.m.
1: Hey, so just very quickly, as you know, The Hits is in search of the best song ever for 2026. I've backed ACDC's Thunderstruck. Listened to it over and over and over last night at our first rehearsal back for P's middle-aged mamas. Anyway, battle today at 2 p.m. I need your help. They're up against the Goo Goo Dolls and Iris. What do we think of that?
0: Oh, there's a lot of Iris fans.
1: I'm not
0: out there.
1: Overly comfortable, you know, I'm not going to lie.
0: What's that? How does it go? Iris?
1: Oh, you know, it's from the movie.
0: And I'll give up the world to see me.
1: Well, it's Ronan Keating doing it, but
0: don't think that I understand.
1: I reckon if you sung it, we'd win this battle, so maybe you should just sing it. So anyway, 2 p.m, remember to text VOTE to 4487. Let's get Thunderstruck through to another round of battles.
0: Hey, sad news this morning. Carly Simon is battling health issues on multiple fronts. She's announced that she's been diagnosed with Parkinson's disease.
1: Oh, that's very sad.
0: And also skin cancer. Carly Simon, one of the greats. She's 83 now these days. Anyway, she says in addition to treatment for Parkinson's, she's undergone surgery for the skin cancer, which was on her face, sadly. And she's only just broken her silence on this health battle because she's been inundated with fans asking if she's okay because she's, been out of the public eye for quite a long time. And so that's the latest on Carly Simon, which is sad to hear.
1: Oh, so she's obviously got to get her song for the day from the movie How to Lose a Guy in 10 Days. Remember this scene?
2: Very good.
0: You're So Vain.
1: Mm-hmm.
0: This one?
2: Yeah.
0: Carly Simon, song for the day on the hits.

0: The Hits with Callum and P for the early risers. Song of the day is Carly Simon. Sadly, she's announced she's been diagnosed with Parkinson's disease. And so it says in the article, it's the fastest growing neurological condition in the world, Parkinson's disease.
1: Scary, isn't it?
0: In the UK alone, about 153,000 are living with the condition. It's a progressive disorder affecting the brain, nervous system and muscle control. Parkinson's. So we never like to hear that news.
1: No, it's very sad. Well, Parkinson's what Michael J. Fox has had for years. And the great thing about someone like Michael J. Fox, who's made it very public, he's built awareness and he's got, you know, like, I know he's got, you know, charities and foundations set up to help people with Parkinson's, which I think is really good. Tony's auntie, his late auntie had Parkinson's. And, I mean, it's just, it's incredibly sad. Mm. It's just so incredibly sad.
0: And it's just, it's a slow deterioration,
1: it is,
0: isn't it?
1: It really is.
0: You know, I suppose like any kind of neurological condition, you know.
1: But sad news this morning for Carly.
0: That's
1: Carly
0: right.
1: Simon.
0: Bit of a ledge, isn't she?
1: Absolutely.
0: Love that song.
1: Hey, look, coming up, we've got our early morning ranking. Have a think about this. Coffee. Because we're going to be discussing coffee before that.
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3: Thanks to Adams. Got an electrical emergency? Call Adams. They'll be there in a snap.
2: The Hits. Best song ever. Which anthem are you backing today?

0: The battles kick off again this morning at 8. The Hits.
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14: In this update, the Opportunity Party says it's still keen to work with National if it gets into Parliament, even though National has ruled that out. Rocket Lab has landed its biggest launch deal yet, securing a $458 million contract with the US Space Force. TikTok's becoming more than just a scrolling habit, with a new report estimating it pumped $1.2 billion into our economy last year. And Beauden Barrett will make his first All Blacks appearance of the year in the side's opening game of the South Africa tour.
15: And Dunedin's weather with Heatco. Check out their Facebook page for amazing home heating specials. Morning cloud, but then a fine Tuesday. High cloud develops this afternoon. Light winds, the high today, 15. Tomorrow's fine with a bit of cloud and also 15.
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15: Morning Dunedin, welcome in. Here we go for Tuesday morning. And it's 6:35.
16: So how do you take your coffee? We're going to have a bit of coffee chat between now and 7 o'clock because sad news for us here in Dunedin as it's the end of an era.
15: Yeah. Callum and P's morning rankings. Coming up on the Hits,

0: Alex Warren's Passenger on the Hits with Callum and P. Cranking up a Tuesday morning. Just a quick update from the Commonwealth Games. Our Sonia Woodrow in the vision-impaired bowls and the para-lawn bowls with Kieran Wheeler, like the all Dunedin Pears lineup in Glasgow. They're in there. They're playing their semi-final at the moment against Scotland in the lawn bowls and the para-mixed pairs. And it's all square after five ends. It's three all in the semi-final between our Dunedin bowlers and Scotland. So we're up against the home team in this morning's semi, and we'll keep you posted on that. Come on, Sonia and Karen.
1: Go for gold. We'd love that. Hey, so on Friday, it's a bit of a sad day, and anyone that has, I think, worked or hung out round, I'm going to kind of say North Dunedin-ish. I say Albany Street because when I first moved to Dunedin 100 years ago and I worked for the radio station, we were based in Albany Street, and there was something that was just always there. You could always count on it to always be there. Was it pleasant all the time? I'm going to be honest, no. But it doesn't matter now because on Friday, that smell will no longer linger down that area of town. Now, I want to kind of clear this up. It's kind of, it was an interesting smell. You know the smell I'm talking about because, Callum, you know what we are going to be discussing. And that's Greg's coffee.
0: Oh, I know.
1: The Greg's coffee smell. Now, here's the thing. You all know what I'm talking about. It's not like a smell where you go, coffee. Because they're making it. So it wasn't kind of that really nice coffee smell that you get when you walk into a cafe. It was just, I think it's because it was being produced on such major scale. It was quite
0: a burnt coffee smell.
1: Yes.
0: But that's right. Greg's pretty much basically right across the road from our old studios. And we just constantly were working in those conditions. All we could smell was burnt roasted coffee thanks to Greg's. I reckon, you know, it is sad. This is the end of an era for our city.
1: Oh, it is.
0: As it prepares to, you know, produce the last of its coffee this week at its factory. I think, though, the smell may linger for a while. Be interesting how long it lingers before it just completely kind of disappears. But look, you know, it's sad because it opened up this, in 1862. It opened up as a, you know, coffee manufacturer. That's how long it's been in Dunedin. So it is seriously, when they talk about end of an era, this is one, another one.
1: Oh, absolutely. And you think, you know, having been opened since then, how many people, how many staff members they've actually had through working for them during that time. And I mean, it'll be in the thousands. So a lot of local people, you know, have been employed by Greg's.
0: I wonder who still eats, or not eats, who drinks instant coffee still. You know, given that we've become, you know, more and more, haven't we? We've all become coffee snobs and our coffee drinking habits have changed and evolved over the years to more than just your basic, you know, teaspoon of instant coffee stirred in with a bit of hot water. You know, we've got coffee machines now.
1: Mm.
0: We're our own baristas at home now.
1: I must admit, I'll do an instant. But if it's that powdered...
0: Are you still drinking instant?
1: No, we've got a coffee machine. We've had a coffee machine for like over 20 years. And like that's fine. Like that's our choice and that's fine. But if I was to have an instant, I don't like the powdered instant. I like the granulated instant. And I feel like it's just a step up. It's just a step up with the granulated. You know, it's the McConnor. That's what it did to you. See, we want a granulated. But and I think it's just a little bit stronger. But it is very sad to think that, you know, Greg's is shutting its doors on Friday. Apparently, it's estimated that Greg's and their special blend will continue to be available to consumers through until the end of the year. That is as long as stocks last. Woolies, by the way, you can get a 100-gram pack of Greg's Red Ribbon Roast. Red Ribbon Roast for $6.50. 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
0: It'd be good just to buy a packet, wouldn't it?
1: I think it would be.
0: Just to keep...
1: The Red Ribbon Roast. I mean, that would be what you'd put in your blimmin' supermarket, surely.
0: Oh, yeah.
1: Not now, though.
0: No, I know.
1: No, we don't.
0: Because that's right. Now it's either little pods or it's our own, you know, ground coffee or it's the beans. Just the beans.
1: Yeah, absolutely.
0: The other thing is, too, there's no decision has been made yet on the future of that factory site, what's going to happen to it, you know, because, I mean, I suppose it's purpose-built to produce coffee. Wonder what'll happen to it.
1: Yeah, that'll be interesting. And who owns the building? Like, does the company own the building? Will they look at selling on? Will they look at demolishing and rebuild? You're right, who knows?
0: Will it be eventually swallowed up by the university?
1: I was going to say the uni will get their hands on it, won't
0: some
1: they?
0: Some shape or form.
1: Absolutely. Mm. But a very, yeah, it's the end. It really is the end of an era on Friday as Greggs turn off their roasters.
0: So, hey, for Callum and P's morning rankings this morning, let's rank the top three ways we love our coffee.
1: Ooh.
0: Yeah?
1: I reckon you'll struggle with this morning.
0: Yeah.
1: I think you will struggle.
0: Love my coffee. So, okay, that's our rankings coming up before 7 on the hits.
2: It's Callum and P on the hits.
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16: Sorry, officer. I'm running late for work and I didn't realise I was speeding. I can't have been that much over, though. I mean, everyone's going that fast. And I'm the one that gets pulled
17: over the centre lane and crashed into an oncoming vehicle. She was going too fast, lost control. The fire team's attempting to remove the driver. We've heard it all. We've seen it all. Slow down.
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0: Trex Project on the hits. Callum and P live in Dunedin and on iHeart. Hey, we've won another medal at the Comm Games. Woo-hoo! Come on. Josh Wilmer has won silver in the swimming, in the Parasports swimming, in the 100 metres breaststroke. Josh Wilmer has won silver, initially won bronze, but then got his medal upgraded because the Canadian swimmer was disqualified in the final.
1: Oh, really? So it's a bit controversial, isn't it?
0: Isn't it a bit controversial? So another medal for New Zealand, so that means now that takes our tally to 6.
1: 4 silvers, 2 bronze.
0: Yep.
1: That's right.
0: It's okay. It's all right. Not to be scoffed at.
1: No, it's not to be scoffed at, Callum. Callum's been looking at Australia's medal tally. He's not happy.
0: Well, it's not. We shouldn't compare ourselves.
1: No, we shouldn't. Should
0: to,
1: we,
0: to
1: Callum?
0: The Aussies, should
1: no, we shouldn't.
0: Because what have they got? Nearly 50 medals in total.
1: There you go.
0: Or more. But it's only day 4. Of the Glasgow Commonwealth Games, and we've got more medal hopes throughout the morning. We'll keep you posted.
1: So it is time for Callum and P's morning ranking, and we're ranking this morning the way we like to take our coffee, third through to first, and this is all because, of course, Greg's no longer roasting, closing down shop here in Dunedin on Friday, which is a very, very sad old time for us here.
0: Oh, it is, yeah. Never like to see a big factory close down.
1: Absolutely not.
0: Or any workplace.
1: I know, absolutely.
0: Okay, so top 3 ways you like your coffee. In third place for me, it's a tie. I'm sorry, it's a tie. Between plunger coffee and the good old Nespresso pods that George Clooney promotes. I'll never forget the first time I was shown a plunger, a coffee plunger. I thought, what is this? It's just the best tasting coffee ever. So that's third. And number 2 for me, I just love a plain old double shot espresso. Just thick and creamy and straight. Especially out of my Ninja coffee machine that we got at Christmas time. Oh, you can't beat it. It wakes you up. And number 1 for me is my go-to order wherever I go, no matter the cafe. It's an Americano, which is just like a long black coffee, really. And it's a winner every time. It's how I love my coffee. It's my top 3.
1: Lovely. What's lovely. Yours? Highly commended. I'm going to do the Americano cold brew. Love a cold brew, but I can't get my head around it this time of year. So that gets my highly commended. At number 3 is a Trim flat white, which is what I have most days as a flat white. Used to go black, but I find a little bit of milk, it's more filling. At number 2, a bloody mocha, you know? It's like a kindergarten cup of coffee. Bit of chocolate in there, bit of coffee. And then my big treat item, I quite often have this on a Saturday when I'm going to watch a game of football. I can stand on the sideline with my cup and I go to Wild Bean at BP and I order myself a large trim flat white with a shot of caramel. Yum!
0: Yeah.
1: I couldn't drink that every single time I have a cup of coffee, but that's like such a treat moment for me, is like a flat white with a shot of caramel. So that's my number 1.
0: Nice.
1: Yeah.
0: Well, you know what? I mean, you've never tried the black coffee?
1: Well, I used to drink black coffee all the time.
0: All the time.
1: But I prefer a flat white, because like I say, just I feel it's more filling for me, a bit of milk in there.
0: Yeah, I get it.
1: And it's better for staining of teeth too, by the way. The old black coffee will stain your teeth, mind you. But hey, look, at the end of the day, gosh, what would we be without coffee? We'd be pretty sad, wouldn't we?
0: And we dedicate this morning's rankings to all of the staff at Greg's. Our thoughts are with you guys this week. It's nearly 7 o'clock on the hits.
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6: I like the handlebar. I like that idea, Maddie. 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
17: In this update, the government's fuel support payments may stick around a bit longer, even though 91 prices have stayed below $3 a litre for a month. Finance Minister Nicola Willis says Cabinet will check it's not just a short-term dip before making a call.
18: That could essentially be an aberration rather than the trend which we were hoping it would indicate when we set that as a trigger.
17: Another school lunch provider has gone under. West Auckland's Good Vibes company went into liquidation earlier this month, owing more than $8 million.
19: The liquidator's report says the company had operated as a school lunch manufacturer and ran several canteens for 34 years. Directors say it became insolvent because it could no longer trade profitably and didn't have enough assets to cover its debt.
17: A record 228 humpback whales have been spotted off Kaikoura during this year's Great Kaikoura Whale Count, with 34 seen in a single day. And a Dunedin coffee factory is making its last batch of special blend and Greg's instant coffee this week after Heinz Wattie's confirmed its closure. The coffee will stay on shelves until stock runs out, while 300 jobs across Dunedin, Auckland and Christchurch are affected. In sport, Josh Wilmer has been upgraded from bronze to silver in the Para SB9 100 breaststroke at the Glasgow Commonwealth Games after a Canadian rival was disqualified. At the gymnasium, Daniel Stoddart has finished at 7th in the rings and Courtney McGregor has come 5th in the vault. And that's sport, I'm Bryn Rudkin.
0: And Dunedin's weather with Heatco. Check out their Facebook page for amazing home heating specials. Morning cloud, but then a fine Tuesday. High cloud develops this afternoon. Light winds, the high today 15. Tomorrow's fine with a bit of cloud and also 15.
2: All over Dunedin. Callum and P on the heads.
0: G'day, welcome in. Thanks for having us on a Tuesday here in Dunedin.
1: Okay, so coming up before 7:30, your recap of a best song ever wins from yesterday.
0: And one of the most disgusting things ever to have happened at a concert in Dunedin. It's coming up on the hits.

0: You're on the hits, Callum and P in Dunedin and Leanne Rhymes to get our Tuesday going. It's 7:08.
1: So, yeah, welcome in to a Tuesday, the 28th of July. And if you are eating right now, I suggest you stop.

0: Yes.
1: Well, someone's had a crap on the floor, haven't they? That's basically what's happened.
0: The ODT's headline says it was feral. Poo in the mosh pit leads to tears, vomit and chaos. Human feces halted a concert in Dunedin on Saturday night. Someone pooed on the dance floor during this band's live show. Are you a fan of Devil Skin, Pete?
1: Look, I'm not. I can honestly say never listened to them before and probably won't start.
0: Yeah, they like a bit of heavy rock. Devil Skin. It's a bit of a taste of them there.
1: Okay.
0: So while this was going on, someone was pooing on the dance floor? You've got to be kidding me.
1: Is this the all-time low of things that can happen at a concert? I'm just horrified it happened here in Dunedin. Like, I'm actually embarrassed. And also, too, for those people that were there, the innocent bystanders in the mosh pit, right? Unknowingly, I'm assuming stomping through it, and then we've all done it before with the dog poo, right? You go, what's that smell? We've all done it, and you look around, and then you look at the bottom of your shoe, and you're like, damn it, my husband didn't pick up the dog crap under the clothesline.
0: Well, that's exactly what happened. If you read the eyewitness accounts, it's just dreadful. It's dreadful to read and to hear what happened, and it just descended into complete chaos. People started vomiting, and of course it's going everywhere, and the concert had to be stopped, and cleaners were brought in to sort the situation out. But then once the concert resumed, no one wanted to even still dance in that area or gather in that area. Look, the official line, because it was at the Union Hall at the university, the official line from the Otago University Students Association, which operates the venue, is it was a, quote, unfortunate medical incident and should be respected as such. All right, so we're thinking then that it couldn't be helped. Maybe it was a gastro incident. They say the individual involved remained fully clothed throughout.
1: Oh, so they've literally lost control. It's gone through their clothes.
0: They're saying this was in no way a deliberate Code Brown situation. They were willingly escorted from the venue by security once the whole situation had been assessed. They said that was the best course of action, and police say that they made no arrests.
1: Okay. Yeah. So you would think, you would think that if it was something that was done quite on purpose, so there would be an arrest, right? But, I mean, just reading that, the person didn't remove their clothes, and I'm sorry I'm going there with this, but, gosh, it must have been quite bad.
0: Absolutely.
1: To go through one's clothes, to go all over the floor. Like,
0: nasty.
1: I don't want to get too specific.
0: No,
1: do you know what? Hey, just before we move on from this, ladies especially, let's, when we go to concerts now, always wear shoes, like proper. Don't wear open-toe shoes, just in case.
0: That just puts me off mosh pits, full stop.
1: Just in case.
0: Just avoid mosh pits, full stop, especially maybe at a Devil Skin concert.
1: So between now, I reckon, now and 7:30, what's the grossest thing that's happened to you in a crowd? Not necessarily at a concert, but in a crowd. Have you got a story you'd like to share with us this morning? Go on, do it. 4487 on the text, or call 0800 00 hits.
0: Because us humans can be feral at times.
1: Oh, it turns out.
0: Oh, man. It's Taylor Swift on the hits.

0: Tay-Tay on the hits. Hey, Callum and P for Tuesday, 7:15 in the AM.
1: So apologies if you've just had to take a moment to maybe, I don't know, eat after a story that came out of Dunedin from the weekend where someone did a poopy on the dance floor and it got stomped everywhere.
0: Look, I don't even know. I can smell it now and it's 3 days later.
1: Once it's in there, all I can compare it to, like I say, is when you step on a dog poo, and we've all done that
0: worst,
1: before, and it's so annoying.
0: I think this is 1,000 times worse.
1: Of course it is.
0: Human feces, come on.
1: Yeah.
0: Just terrible, absolutely terrible scenes. You know, horrible stories, feral stories from when you were in crowds. I know, I remember the old Carisbrook Terraces used to be a pretty feral place to be at times. You know, we all loved Carisbrook, didn't we? And and the terraces were legendary, but at times the behaviour in there was not good when it came to especially blokes relieving themselves. And that's my worst story of being in a crowd wasn't in the Carisbrook Terrace, it was on the old terraces in Christchurch at Lancaster Park when there was torrents of urine just flowing down the terraces. I know, disgusting, eh? Not us, of course. We were there visiting. We were there supporting Otago. And the Canterbury fans would pee in their beer cups and they were just throwing it everywhere. We were just doused in Canterbury urine.
1: You can stop now.
0: I know. And just the most disgusting. And we'd move and you'd still just get covered in it. It's just foul. You know, and I don't know, we stayed and kept watching the rest of the game. Another occasion, actually, on the terraces at Lancaster Park, there were dead ducks getting thrown around everywhere.
1: Oh, my goodness.
0: There's about half a dozen of these dead ducks that were just, you know, now like, you know, how there's like those blow-up balls that get kind of like patted around. Yep. And
1: the beach ball
0: from fan to fan or spectator to spectator. Well, this was like that, but it was dead ducks.
1: No.
0: I know. All of a sudden you get hit in the side of the head by a flying dead duck.
1: And here's the thing, you see, I think it would be easy to say, oh, it's guys. Yeah. But I tell you what, girls can be just as revolting. They can be at times. So it's not just exclusively like boys being gross. Girls can be just as gross. I know. I can't, to be honest, I can't think. I was at Carisbrook with the old like cans flying up in the air and like the old droplet would come on me and I was so like, ugh, whether it was beer, I don't even want to think about what I thought it probably was.
0: Hope it was beer.
1: Yeah.
0: Yeah.
1: It just traumatises me. But I truly don't think I've been anywhere in a crowd where it's been really, really vile like that. The closest probably, and it sounds awful, is Gibson Valley, when middle-aged people get out for the weekend and they haven't been out for a while. I tell you what, gloves are off. That can be a bit feral. But nothing like that.
0: You've never been caught out anywhere where you've had to go, you've just had to go and you just had to go there.
1: In the middle of a dance floor? No, I haven't. Hey, share your stories this morning. We've got a few texts coming in. 4487.
0: And also coming up, we'll recap yesterday's winning songs as we get closer to finding the best song ever. It's Callum.

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4: Morning, Dunedin, 7:21. Yeah, we had a turd on the dance floor on Saturday night, which brought a concert at the Union Hall to a screaming halt. So, disgusting things that have happened to you in crowds?
10: I got a text here. I used to be a supervisor on level 3 corporate suites at Forsyth Bar Stadium. One night I was walking down the hallway and there was a poo literally just in the middle of the hallway. So gross. I have no idea how that even happened.
4: You are kidding me.
10: That's a text this morning.
4: What?
10: Thank you so much.
4: No way.
10: In the middle of the hallway where people can come out at any time.
4: Gosh, don't know.
10: If you made it to the hallway, surely you could make it another 5 steps into the bathroom. Gross. Okay, we've got Michelle here. Hi, Michelle.
11: Good morning, guys. How you go?
10: Very well, thanks.
4: Do we need a warning before your story or what?
11: Oh, well, it's pretty gross. I was a student in Nottingham in the UK, and we'd been to this really grungy club, and we'd been seeing this band, and we were all dancing, and this girl in front of us just turned around and projectile vomited in my friend's face.
4: No way.
11: And it was just splashed everywhere.
4: Oh, no. It's not good. Projectile.
11: Projectile. Oh. She, like, literally, 2 feet, straight out.
4: And then...
10: Because into your friend's, not the face. Into her face.
4: So did your mate then throw up? Because that usually is what happens.
11: Oh, well, my mate was a nurse. So she was kind of like, oh, my God, is she all right?
4: All right.
10: Oh, how kind of her.
4: She coped well then.
10: Is she all right? No, she's had too many drinks.
11: Pardon?
10: She'd had too much to drink, obviously.
11: Obviously, yeah.
10: And here's your friend thinking, I hope she's all right. I tell you what, that's the last thing I'd be thinking if someone vomited in my face. Oh, I hope her mouth was shut.
4: That's right.
10: Okay, so the night, how did that go for you? Did you continue dancing or was that the end of the night?
11: That was it. We were done. We went. We left.
10: I bet you did. Hey, thanks for chatting this morning, Michelle.
11: No worries. Take care, guys.
10: See you. Bye. Bye.
4: Yeah, I know. Let's move on. Best song ever recap next on the hits.

0: Ed Sheeran on the hits. This is Callum and P, home of the Alpha Quiz, which is coming up before 8. Text us now to play the Alpha Quiz this morning. It's all yours. You can text your name and Alpha to 4487. Go on, be brave. It's your morning to win the $1,000, and we'll get you on before 8. Your name and Alpha now to 4487.
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2: Okay, so the best song will be crowned on Thursday afternoon, but here are the battle winners from yesterday. Maddie from Maddie and PJ will be stoked. This is his song he's backing. Britney Spears through, beating Robbie Williams. Semisonic, as we know, bet in sync with 53% of the vote just after 9. Is this his year? Eminem, 81% of the vote, beating Red Hot Chili Peppers, Scar Tissue.
3: Wow.
2: Robbie, we're pleased for Robbie, aren't we? He's through with this one, beating Four Non Blondes, What's Up? Okay, we still love Pink. We love Pink here. So What, through beating RiRi, Don't Stop the Music, with 72% of the vote. This was a close battle, believe it or not. 5, Keep On Moving, got knocked off just with 52% of the vote going to Celine Dion, My Heart Will Go On. Now, the next lot of battles are into round 3. Black Eyed Peas are through, beating Christina Aguilera, Genie in a Bottle. Unfortunately, the Exponents didn't have enough to beat the Cranberries. They are through with Zombie, 58% of the vote. And the final battle in round 3 for yesterday, I think these guys were a past winner. The Killers, Mr. Brightside, beating the Red Hot Chili Peppers, Under the Bridge, with 61% of the vote.
0: So the Chili's lost twice
2: yesterday.
0: I know,
2: gone.
0: So they're gone.
2: I think they're gone.
0: Oh, okay. Mr. Brightside, it's always kind of there, isn't it, for best song ever?
2: So, battles resume at 8 o'clock this morning, but just a bit of a PSA. My song I'm backing, Thunderstruck, is up against Goo Goo Dolls' Iris at 2 p.m. this afternoon. I did promise that if AC/DC got through its last battle, that the cheerleaders would get back together. Well, we did. We got back together last night for a bit of a rehearsal. And if we win this next battle, we will perform publicly somewhere. How about that? It's got to be enough of a carrot, doesn't it? Surely.
0: That's totally up to you girls.
2: I'm bribing, man. No, the girls are all behind it. They're all backing this song too. So 2 p.m. this afternoon, go and set your alarms on your phones and text VOTE to 4487 and vote Thunderstruck through.
0: Up against the Goo Goo Dolls.
2: I know.
0: Good luck with that this afternoon.
2: Thank you.
0: All the winners from now will be making it through to the last 16.
2: Ooh.
0: In the best song ever here on The Hits. Another battle after 8 this morning.
1: It's Callum and P on The Hits.
4: Thanks to Adams. Don't let that leak fester. Call Adams. They'll solve it in a snap.
1: The Hits. Best song ever. Which anthem are you backing today?

0: 26. The battles kick off again this morning at 8. The Hits. 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
8: And Dunedin's weather with Heatco. Check out their Facebook page for amazing home heating specials. Morning cloud, but then a fine Tuesday. High cloud develops this afternoon. Light winds, the high today, 15. Tomorrow's fine with a bit of cloud and also 15.
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9: Coming up next, so I had a bit of a mozza at the Green Island McDonald's drive-thru in the weekend that I've only just got the courage to share with you, okay? It's coming up next.

0: Olivia Dean on the hits with Callum and P. Hey, welcome to Tuesday. Just quickly from the Glasgow Commonwealth Games, our Dunedin bowlers Sonia Woodrow and Kieran Wheeler have been beaten in their semi-final by Scotland. 1.5 to 1.5, it's kind of sets, you see. The first set was drawn, we lost the second set. So Scotland go through to the gold medal match in the para-mixed pairs lawn bowls. Sonia and Kieran will go through, I assume, to a bronze medal match at the Comm Games. So that's the latest on them this morning, our Dunedin bowlers.
1: Well, on Saturday, I had a bit of a mozza at a drive-thru, and I suppose most of us have got stories about the drive-thru. I'm not going to lie, I get a little nervous anyway going in now with paying, because sometimes I don't drive close enough to where the payment thing is, and you've got to lean right over. Like, that's a whole thing, isn't it? Sometimes I've got the FPOS machine that they can actually reach into your car, and that's more comfortable. And I've only noticed this as I've got older. Maybe I'm just not as sort of flexible. But on Saturday...
0: And you've only got little wee short arms.
1: I've only got... Thank you, Callum.
0: Just wee ones.
1: Wee baby ones.
0: Yeah.
1: Because I'd look silly with really long arms when I'm only like 5'2" on a good day.
0: Do you have your car seat pulled right forward? Do you? How far forward is your car seat?
1: It's nothing
0: to do.
1: Is it
0: nearly right at the end?
1: Well, when my husband gets in, he does have to negotiate the steering wheel somewhat.
0: So you can reach the pedals as well?
1: Shut up. Yeah. Anyway, it's got nothing to do with that. So we're at Green Island McDonald's on Saturday, and this is maybe just the universe saying, P, you don't need that Big Mac. Bloody love a Big Mac anyway.
0: Is that your go-to McDonald's now?
1: Yes.
0: Okay, so...
1: McDonald's?
0: Have you worked out it's quicker to get there and back than Andy Bay McDonald's?
1: No, I just go, I was en route to Sunnyvale to watch my husband play a little bit of football.
0: Yeah.
1: So
0: and
1: normally
0: I'd
1: go to Andy.
0: No, you can't. You've got to. It's so hard to drive past.
1: It's not like my children now going, McDonald's, it's me. I'm going, McDonald's.
0: Yeah.
1: Anyway, we drive into the drive-thru, pretty confident doing that, and get my order, which, by the way, we got a Big Mac attack because you get two burgers, fries and a drink for about $19. Bargain. Anyway, the lovely person that served me, a lovely guy, goes, just drive to the first window. So I did that and I paid. Then I paid, which was fine. And I had to lean out, right out of the car. And I thought, please don't drop your card, the whole thing. Drive forward, he said. I thought he said drive forward to the first window. Mm. So what I did was I drove and I passed one window and then I went to the next one. And I just sit there waiting. Charlotte, with great pleasure, says to me, Mum, this is a DoorDash window. And I went, oh, in panic. I went, oh, so I've gone past the actual window I get my food. Yes, Mum, you have. Went to put the car into reverse. Too late. There's another lady at the correct window.
0: You can't reverse in a drive-thru.
1: Well, I tried to, didn't I?
0: Who knew there was a DoorDash window?
1: Anyway, well, there's a DoorDash or maybe Uber Eats window.
0: Oh,
1: so when they grab that.
0: Okay. Mental note to self.
1: Anyway, I'm sitting there and what I'd done with my order is I'd gone really growing up and went, can I change my drink to a float like a spider? So anyway, I'm turning around panicked as the lovely person handing the food out is trying to give my Coke float to the other lady thinking that I'm that order.
0: You've stuffed up the whole system.
1: Flap, and it just so happens when I got to the drive-thru, there were no cars there. Well, after in that very short time of about 30 seconds, there's about 8 cars.
0: That'd be right.
1: I'm parked up, don't know what the hell
0: now
1: I'm
0: all
1: doing.
0: Tooting and
1: honking.
0: And
1: then I'm like, she's going, this isn't my order. I could see her, and the guy's going, no, it's your order, trying to give her my Coke float. And so I get out of the car.
0: I was going to say, there's no other way.
1: I had to get out of the car.
0: But you had to get out of the car. Yeah.
1: And then I went running down.
0: Intervene. Yeah.
1: Running down and I went, that's my order. She goes, yeah, I said, I think it's the ladies up ahead. It's gone. The food's gone. I think they're going to bring it to that window. I went, oh, thanks for that. Meanwhile, she's trying to calm her kids down because I've tried to offer her my Coke float. They want the Coke float.
0: They want it, yeah.
1: No, it's the silly ladies up front. So then I'm back in the car waiting.
0: What a commotion you've caused.
1: Waiting. Meanwhile, more cars backing up. No one came to the window. And you know that rule, you've got to eat your fries within 90 seconds, 93 minutes of them being cooked or they're just not as nice. So then I go and park. Then I've got to go in. And I'm like going in. Can I help you? Because eventually got the self-service. Yeah. No one gets served at McDonald's without self-service. And I'm going to walk up and, hi there,
0: you're doing well to find a human. That's right.
1: Going, I'm here. I was at the drive-thru. We wondered what happened to you. Then I get my food handed over. It was just a whole thing. I'm not going to do drive-thrus anymore.
0: No, I don't blame you.
1: I think that's the rule. Mm. Yep, that's the rule. So don't do what P did. That's the lesson there today. And I'd like to apologise to about the 12 cars that I had all waiting behind me. Yeah, that was me, okay?
0: Shame.
1: Shame.
0: Absolute shame.

0: One Republic on the hits with Callum and P in the morning. Just a quick congrats to Otago Boys High.
1: What?
0: I know. Hang on. Your sets.
1: No, wait. I'm just going to see if there's any pigs. Hang on.
0: Don't adjust your sets.
1: I can't see. No, it's flying?
0: There's no pigs flying. Oh, I'm congratulating Otago Boys High School.
1: Wow.
0: On producing another All Black.
1: Wow. Sorry, I don't know. Is this...
0: Those who played with Samisi Tupo Taioloa could see that, you know, he had a future ahead of him, a big future ahead of him in rugby. And he's in the ABs. And so I can't wait to see him running all over the top of those South Africans. I mean, will he play the test matches? I don't know. He'll definitely get a start in those midweek games and the tour games. But it's just great to see him there. The 23rd All Black ever to be produced by Otago Boys High. And it's just good to see, isn't it? It's good to see. We'll call him Dunedin's Samisi Tupo Taioloa. And also, too, the Stags will be proud of him as well. Another Southland Stag All Black. And just great to see a Bolter in the All Blacks. I thought the days of Bolters and All Blacks were over, you know, in this era. But it's not to be. It's not the case.
1: Well done, you.
0: Yeah.
1: For putting your affiliations aside. I'm proud of you, Callum. I'm going to give you a wee pat on the back for that. Good on you.
0: No, that's no problems at all. No problems at all.
1: He's taking a breath now. He's like, oh, that's done. Right, let's do this.
0: I'm sure Kings will have another All Black soon at some point.
1: He had to spoil it, didn't he?
0: But I'm just saying.
1: Okay. Right, coming up, $1,000 on the line with the Alpha Quiz. If you'd like to play, text your name and Alpha to 4487.
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0: For $1,000 cash. And we've got the 10 questions here ready to go.
1: Playing this morning, we've got Chloe. Good morning, Chloe.
16: Good morning.
0: G'day, Chloe.
1: Have you had any oopsies in a drive-thru recently?
16: No, I try to stay away from the drive-thru.
0: Good on you.
1: Yeah, I know. Well, maybe that was the universe saying, P, you do not need a Big Mac Attack meal, do you? No, you don't.
0: What about last year when they handed me, remember they handed me over the shakes? And, well, I claim she dropped them, not me.
1: Of course you would.
0: The bloody shakes spilt all over the drive-thru. We had to get out and splash my car.
1: And you're giving me a hard time. For just overshooting the window.
0: That was embarrassing.
1: That's worse.
0: I bet you that happens heaps, though. Mm. But yeah, they must drop food and shakes and drinks all the time.
1: Of course. Yeah. Yeah.
0: Especially when for people like you that park so far away from the window.
1: Well, I know. I just don't want to crash my car into the wall. Hey, well, Chloe, imagine how much McDonald's you can buy with $1,000. Mm. I'm sure you won't be doing that. Here is your Alpha Quiz. 10 questions, 60 seconds on the clock. You can pass and we'll come back at the end as long as there's time, and we will take your first answer only. Now today, all of your answers start with the letter V for victory.
16: Very good.
0: Great. Here we go, Chloe. Are you ready to go?
16: Good to go.
0: Good luck. Here's your 60 seconds. Your time starts now. Who's the dark wizard feared by all in Harry Potter?
16: Voldemort.
0: Which composer wrote The Four Seasons?
16: Vivaldi.
0: Which Canadian city hosted the 2010 Winter Olympics?
16: Vancouver.
0: What's another name for a Norse warrior?
16: Viking.
0: Which animated series features robot lions forming a giant defender?
16: Pass.
0: Which skate shoe brand is known for its checkerboard slip-ons?
16: Vans.
0: Which global payment network appears on credit and debit cards?
16: Visa.
0: What profession treats animals' illnesses and injuries?
16: Vet.
0: What chamber of the heart pumps blood to the body?
16: Pass.
0: Which fashion designer is famous for luxury wedding gowns?
16: Pass.
0: Which animated series features robot lions forming a giant defender?
16: Pass.
0: The chamber of the heart that pumps blood to the body is...
16: Oh, no.
0: You got what a you're on a great run there.
1: Oh, I thought the money was coming.
0: Yeah.
1: Oh. Wow.
0: It's funny how just one little kind of niggly question can throw you off.
16: Oh man,
1: that was a great quiz this morning, Chloe. So you answered eight questions and you passed on two. Let's run through your answers quickly.
0: Who's the dark wizard feared by all in Harry Potter?
1: Voldemort.
0: The composer who wrote Four Seasons?
1: Vivaldi.
0: The Canadian city that hosted the Winter Olympics?
1: Vancouver.
0: Well done. Now, the animated series that features robot lions forming a giant defender.
1: You passed on that a couple of times. The answer was the Voltron or Voltron.
16: Oh, I never heard of it.
0: No.
16: I have
0: to look that one up. Which skate shoe brand's known for its checkerboard slip-ons?
1: Vans.
0: The global payment network on credit and debit cards?
1: Visa.
0: The profession that treats animals' illnesses?
1: Vet.
0: The chamber of the heart that pumps blood to the body?
1: You said, just in the nick of time, vein. We were after ventricle.
0: And the fashion designer famous for luxury wedding gowns?
1: Vera Wang. Yeah, you're right. Yeah. See, you knew that. Look, thanks for playing. That's a 7 out of 10 this morning. It's pretty good. Not the money, but pretty good.
16: Cool. Thanks so much.
1: Oh,
16: next
1: no.
16: Time, maybe.
1: Yeah, absolutely. Give it another go, Chloe. Have a great day.
0: Have a great day. Alpha Quiz back this afternoon. We play it twice a day in the mornings. And with Maddie and PJ around 4:45 today on the hits.

0: Teddy Swims on the hits with Callum and P for your Tuesday. It's nearly 8 o'clock.
1: Coming up, we are going to discuss school formals. So if you have had a child that has attended a formal maybe last year, last few years, or even this year, we're going to talk about, well, the expense attached to a school formal.
0: And another weather warning for Dunedin's on the way. More details coming up on the hits.
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13: In this update, the Opportunity Party says it's still keen to work with National if it gets into Parliament, even though National has ruled that out. Leader Kule Wong says the party is open to working across the political spectrum.
14: I think that it's possible that we could form a coalition government with either Labour or National, but crossbenchers is absolutely an option as well.
13: A house fire in Hamilton's Dinsdale early this morning has left two people in hospital. Emergency crews were called just before six, with one person critically injured and another in a moderate condition. Aucklanders will get a sneak peek at the City Rail Link before it opens, with free ticketed tours of the three new stations starting next weekend.
15: Visitors will be able to walk through the stations in the one-hour sessions and learn about their designs. Auckland Transport's also revealed a new journey planner tool which shows what public transport trips will look like when the CRL opens. An exact opening date is yet to be revealed, but AT have said it would be on a Sunday in the second half of this year.
13: And Rocket Lab has landed its biggest launch deal yet, securing a $458 million contract with the US Space Force. The Kiwi space company will carry out 12 launches from a new Alaska site. In sport, Josh Wilmer has been upgraded from bronze to silver in the Para SB9 100 breaststroke at the Glasgow Commonwealth Games after a disqualification. Here's his reaction on Sky Sport.
5: 3 minutes, eh? Couldn't ask for more, right? Maybe my rating was like a little bit on the underside, but I really think I executed that really well.
13: And for anyone with a desire to see golf's Claret Jug, the chance presents from midday at Auckland City's Takutai Square downtown near Britomart. Ryan Fox will appear on stage with the Open Championship silverware. And that's sport, I'm Bryn Rudkin.
0: And Dunedin's weather with Heatco. Check out their Facebook page for amazing home heating specials. Morning cloud, but then a fine Tuesday. High cloud develops this afternoon. Light winds, the high today 15. Tomorrow's fine with a bit of cloud and also 15.
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0: Morning, here we go. It's another day in the search for the best song ever. So we're down, here's the state of play, all right? We're down to the last 32 songs. So the winners from here on in make it through to the last 16. Because it's finals week this week. We'll know the winner. On Thursday, we will crown the winner of the 2026 version of The Hits. Best song ever, as voted by our listeners in these hourly head-to-head battles. That is the state of play so far, all right?
1: Mm-hmm.
0: Great.
1: Thank you.
0: And also, to footnote, P's song is still alive in the best song ever, Thunderstruck, which has already resulted in the cheerleaders getting back together.
1: Absolutely.
0: Like the Blues Brothers.
1: I know. So we're back together practicing. And if we win the battle at 2 o'clock this afternoon, we will perform somewhere. Because, you know, we can get the band back together. It doesn't mean we'll perform somewhere.
0: And if you lose today, what's all over?
1: Yeah.
0: You just
1: cancel it.
0: Yeah, disassemble again.
1: Oh, I'm done.
0: Yeah, done.
1: Yeah, I'll pull my T-shirt off and I'll throw it on the floor with my pom-poms.
0: So you seriously got together last night?
1: Yeah, we did.
0: Like, yeah, you're not just saying.
1: Have a look at our story. Yeah. Have a look at our story, and there's some footage of a rehearsal last night.
0: Oh, that's right. We've got a battle this hour as well.
1: Yeah. Not 2 o'clock this afternoon.
0: It's
1: when
0: not all
1: Thunderstruck's
0: about,
1: up.
0: It's not all about Thunderstruck.
1: Okay, right. What are our battles this hour?
2: The Hits' best song ever. Battle 4, Song 1.

0: Oh, I feel a bit sorry for Avril Lavigne right now. But anyway, text vote to 4487. Who would you like to see go through? Avril Lavigne, Skater Boy, or Pink's Get the Party Started?
1: You know what? This could be controversial.
0: Oh, here we go.
1: Put me down for Avril Lavigne.
0: I will.
1: All right. I don't mind it. And we're going to talk school formals coming up on the hits.

0: Morning.
1: So I was talking to someone yesterday, and I know it's quite topical at the moment because it's school formal season. I know a couple of the secondary schools already have had their formals. So if you've got a child attending secondary school and they're in year 12 or 13, you're probably in talks about formals. You may be right through, like Charlotte's Queen's formal. Her last formal is next weekend on the 8th of August, which is going to be quite lovely, quite a special one, you know, year 13 for the last time. But this person, so just to clarify this, we were talking about this and she sort of said to me, oh, you know, talking about dresses and things. It's her daughter's first formal, so she's year 12. And she said to me, how much did you spend on Charlotte's first formal? And I said, look, I quite often say, struggle to remember what I did yesterday, let alone last year. But I do know what this mum meant, because she said because it's a first formal, they've kind of gone, she says, a bit overboard. So we're taking out of this, don't count the ticket to go to the formal, but it's all the things that her daughter, and I'm just going to list off from what I remember yesterday. So obviously there's the dress, there's the shoes, there's the handbag, there's the jewellery, there's the spray tan, there's the hair done, which she said she's had to get it done recently, like coloured, and then she's going to get her hair up on the day and then makeup. Did I say spray? Oh, and nails. Did I say nails? Anyway, like it was a whole long list of things. So this mum, I'm not going to say who it is spending well over $1,000 on her daughter for formal. And the dress was beautiful. And, you know, and they've bought the dress. They haven't hired the dress. So, I mean, I was like, wow. I said, well, honestly, I don't think we spent quite that much last year, but this year for Charlotte, like she's certainly, but she's doing her own tan. She's got a friend that's helping with nails. Like she's kind, she gets the whole PGL money thing.
0: DIY formal for Charlotte this year.
1: I'm so thankful for this though. She's still got a lovely, you know, dress that she's got. She's wearing her shoes from last year, that sort of thing. Whereas I suppose when it's your first formal, there is that outlay.
0: More than a grand, and that's not counting the ticket to go. What does it cost to go to the formal these days? Well, it's all your empty nest, isn't it?
1: Yeah, I know you're empty. So I think Queen's was like, around 130-ish? And with that includes, like, obviously your venue hire, they get fed. They've got a beautiful menu for the Queen's one that's coming up in a couple of weeks. So, and, you know, entertainment, et cetera, et cetera. So that's per ticket.
0: Far out. Suppose it's, you know, it's where do you draw the line when it comes to how much you spend on your kid? Or kids. Actually, we've got friends that have triplets.
1: Please don't say they're triplet girls, because I actually feel nauseous.
0: Thankfully, they're boys.
1: Oh, mind you, this is interesting. What are they? What's their investment?
0: Well, from what I'm told, it's costing them north of $2,000.
1: $2,000 for boys.
0: Yeah.
1: That may
0: include tickets, though.
1: Okay, so divide that by three. We're looking at about like $650, $660 each to go. Mm-hmm. So let's say $500. So what if they bought with the $500 for a boy?
0: Well, maybe they've bought the suits, not hired them. I'm not sure. Well, the shoes aren't cheap these days.
1: No, you're right. You know, soon adds up, tie.
0: Exactly.
1: Corsage, buttonhole.
0: I think they're also paying for the girl, like buying her ticket. Is that what you do?
1: Mm-hmm. Makes sense. I think it's just a bit of an agreement. I know with Charlotte's partner, she's taking boyfriend. We've bought his ticket, and then she's attending his formal at King's, and he's bought her ticket. So it's a bit, you know, yeah.
0: Surely there must be a lot of kids that don't go because families can't afford it.
1: Yeah, maybe. I don't know. Schools have something set up to help those families? Because I know a lot of schools do have, you know, different ways that they can help fund for families to make sure that, you know, the children are included.
0: Wow, it just seems to get more and more expensive every year.
1: Oh, it does. And hey, we know that we're living in everything's gone up. Prices have all gone up. You know, fuel prices have gone up, which means if you're sourcing your gowns from overseas, it's costing more for freight, etc. Like, it's just life at the moment. Mm. But we want to ask the question this morning. So if you've got kids going to formal, or maybe you have in the past few years, how much did it cost? And be honest, if you want to itemise it out, feel free to. You may run out of characters when you text us. Text 4487 or call 0800 00 hits.
0: Alex Warren on the hits.

0: Alex Warren's Fever Dream. You got the hits in Dunedin with Callum and Peay, and it's 8:16, discussing the rising costs of getting your kids to a formal. Just goes up and up every year. Pretty, I'd say it's like price prohibitive, as they say, for a lot of families. Anyway, look, you know, it's up to each individual family member or family on how much they spend on their kid. Yeah, you can go all out or not.
1: Yeah, and I think the great thing is you can, like for girls, I'm talking girls, there is hiring of dresses now. And I know quite a few girls that are hiring and they're beautiful dresses. And the hiring, I think, is about $100. So that's not quite the investment of buying a dress, for example. And some of these dresses are worth hundreds and hundreds and hundreds of dollars. So that's a good way to get around it, right? I love this one here. We posted it on Facebook last night, actually, the question. Susie's gone, $135 for a ticket. My son thrifted a suit for $50 and it just needs dry cleaned.
0: Boom.
1: There you go.
0: Yeah, boom.
1: Hey, because that's a good idea. Lots of suits available at op shops. Suits are suits.
0: I remember that's where my lad's got stuff. Can you still go on your own to these things?
1: Good question.
0: You have to have a partner.
1: I'm not sure. Right. I'm not sure, to be honest. Isabella said around $500 by the time we get the tickets, formal and after party. Hire a suit, tie and socks, but worth it as it's a special occasion and one for the memory books. And that's one way to look at it too. Someone else has said, Connie actually, $364 tickets. That's a lot, isn't it?
0: What?
1: Divide that by two. I don't know where Connie's from. Dress... Oh, okay, maybe this is broken down. Dress, tan, eyebrows, nails, though my daughter went halves in the dress with me. I'm not sure. I don't want to assume that the tickets were $364. Maybe that was the total. Who knows? How much are you spending on formal this year? Let us know on 4487.
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1: 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Callum and P on the heads.
2: 20 past eight. Back to the school formal chat in a moment. We've just won our first gold medal at the Commonwealth Games. Lewis Clairbert has won the final of the men's 200 butterfly in the pool in Glasgow, just touching the wall ahead of an Aussie swimmer, Harrison Turner, who won silver. Aussie also winning the bronze. But Lewis Clairbert bringing it home for New Zealand to get us our first gold medal. And he's won the 200 metre butterfly final that just finished just a couple of minutes ago. Our first gold in Glasgow.
3: A medal count, one gold, four silvers and two bronze. Woohoo! Right, back to our formal chat. How much is it costing you for your kids' formal this year? Let us know on 4487.

0: Lil Nas X on the hits. Callum and P, it's formal season. So, you know, the costs of getting your kid along to the formal is always a talking point every year.
1: Oh, absolutely.
0: So certainly a lot of businesses will be profiting from this, won't they?
1: Yeah, for sure. Oh, absolutely. It's a whole thing. It's interesting, though. You know, you think having a boy would be cheaper. But, you know, it soon adds up. Gretchen has said that they've spent around $500 to $220 on pants and shirt. Then, of course, there's shoes. There's a corsage and buttonholes, plus a ticket to get there. So that's around $500. Another text here. Ticket was $100. Thankfully, he's a boy. No hair, no makeup, no fancy etc. $200 for a shirt, belt and pants. So that's still $300. And so you're assuming you've got good shoes.
0: The ticket was only a hundy.
1: Yeah.
0: Okay.
1: Yeah.
0: All right. Well, there's certainly the price of tickets varies from school to school.
1: Yeah. Andrea has messaged and said these prices are insane, out of reach for a lot of families, which is very sad.
0: Where are all the formals being held? So they're not in the school hall anymore.
1: No, they're not. Oh. No, my Gore High School balls, we called them back then, not formals, it was a ball. Oh. We had to do ballroom dancing, was in the Gore High School hall.
0: The Rydell schools.
1: From Greece.
0: Greece, was in the school gym, wasn't it?
1: Oh, imagine if her formals, that would be cool though. That was more of a rock, that was more of a dance, wasn't it? More of a dance. So we've got Joe here. Morning, Joe.
2: Good morning.
1: Now you've texted us and you said that you did something I think which is just so lovely. So what did you do to help out someone maybe that didn't have a dress?
2: Oh, when I shifted into my house, it was a lot smaller. So I had like a lot of formal dresses and my old wedding dress as well. So I just donated them to the schools so that they could either offer them as dresses to someone who couldn't afford them, or they could use them in a school production.
0: It's a good idea. And they would have been greatly accepted, were they?
2: Yeah, they were. It was good. Yeah.
0: Gratefully accepted. Yeah. Were others doing that, do you know?
2: No, I don't know. I don't know.
1: So tell me, if you donated them to, was it to your son's school? Has he been to a formal before? Like, what did it end up costing you for the formal?
2: No, he hadn't been to the formal at the time, but because my husband and I separated, that's why, you know. I think I ended up paying his ticket, which was $130 or something. He didn't want to go to the party, but he bought his own suit. He went to somewhere in town and bought his own suit. And then I just bought a corsage for his girlfriend.
1: Oh, that's nice. Yeah, maybe a Hallenstein suit. I think a lot of us go to Hallenstein's.
2: No, is it the YD that's not there anymore?
1: Yeah, I know the one. Yeah. They had nice stuff too.
2: Yeah, and then he went back the next year because he had grown, and he bought, I think he bought another jacket. Yeah. So he bought it, each year he bought his own suit, so.
1: Okay.
0: It's so much part of the high school experience, isn't it? You don't want to deny your kids the opportunity to,
2: No,
0: you know?
2: Definitely not, no.
1: And it is quite the palaver now, like it is. It's like a meal. It's like the whole thing, isn't it? I mean, I know that when I went to my school ball, it started at like 7:30 or 8 and it was done by midnight. But I don't even think we had a supper, to be honest. You probably were lucky to get a glass of water. Not even lying. But, you know, now it's quite, you know, it's quite the affair, isn't it? It's like mains and then desserts and it's the whole thing.
2: Yeah, it definitely is, yeah. So it's great night out for them anyway.
0: You guys would have needed plenty of water too with all the smoking you'd have been doing out the back. And Gore.
1: Hey, I was smoking up that dance floor. Don't you worry about that. Okay, hey, thanks, Joe. And that was just a lovely, generous thing that you did. And I'm sure that you helped out a lot of girls that were sort of found themselves in a position that maybe they couldn't have attended because they wouldn't have had a gown. So well done to you.
2: Oh, I hope so. Thank you.
1: See you. Bye.
2: Bye.
0: Enjoy to all the kids heading off to their school formals over the next wee while. 8:28 here on The Hits.
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1: In this update, swimmer Lewis Clairbert has won New Zealand's first gold medal at the Glasgow Commonwealth Games, roaring home on the final length in the 200 metres butterfly. The government's fuel support payments may stick around a bit longer, even though 91 prices have stayed below $3 a litre for a month. And a record 228 humpback whales have been spotted off Kaikoura during this year's Great Kaikoura Whale Count, with 34 seen in a single day.
2: And Dunedin's weather with HeatCo. Check out their Facebook page for amazing home heating specials. Morning cloud, but then a fine Tuesday. High cloud develops this afternoon. Light winds, the high today 15. Tomorrow's fine with a bit of cloud and also 15.
0: The Hits best song ever.
2: Morning. We've got our first gold at the Commonwealth Games and we've got a result in our first head-to-head battle of the day for best song ever.
3: Winning round four with 63% of the votes. Come on down. Pink! We're about to get the party started by Avril. You can take your wee skater boy home. Bye-bye.
2: See you, Avril. Pink's through. Another battle after nine on the Hits.

0: The Hits with Callum and Pete. This hour's winning song in the best song ever. Pink's Get the Party Started. Another battle after nine.
1: And just a reminder, Thunderstruck is up at 2 o'clock this afternoon. Up against Goo Goo Dolls' Iris. I'd appreciate your vote. After two, let's see Thunderstruck through to the next round.
2: Thank you.
0: Another medal at the Commonwealth Games.
1: Third ear horn this morning.
0: Yep.
1: Oh my goodness.
0: Yep. We've won bronze in the women's swimming relay, the 4x200 meters freestyle relay. We've won bronze, so that's another medal for Erica Fairweather, who was part of that team.
1: She's doing so well.
0: And that was won just moments after. That was the final that directly followed the gold medal winning swim by Lewis Clairbird in the men's 200 butterfly. Our first gold in Glasgow, but now we've got the bronze. We've got a silver earlier in the pool as well, which takes our medal tally to
1: 8. That's right, 8 medals for New Zealand. That's 1 gold, 4 silver. And 3 bronze.
0: There you go. We're getting the party started at the Comm Games. All right, dads and daughters, we've got a special chance for you, thanks to Zaibatsu, to win this week and next. And details coming up next on The Hits. No.

0: Sam Fender, Olivia Dean on the hits in Dunedin. Callum and P. Here till 10 this morning, 8:40.
1: So it can be a struggle, can't it, doing your daughter's hair or a little person's hair. Knots, getting them to sit still, and then having the do just looking half pie acceptable. And I'm just talking about mums, let alone dads. When dads are left the responsibility of getting their daughter's hair just looking passable to leave the house.
0: And so we are putting on, thanks to Zibetsu Hair Art, a dad and daughter glam day to help solve this potential problem for dads. Some tips on how to style your daughter's hair at a special day in this Zibetsu Hair Art Salon in St Clair in a couple of Saturdays' time.
1: So you just need to be available to come and join the party, a bit of a glam party for dad and daughter. So what we want to know is we want to hear from you, dads, if you need some help in that department. Tell us a little bit about what you need help on, whether it's a braid or whether it's a ponytail. For me, honestly, mastering, I think, the ponytail is massive, or a straight part. A straight part can be difficult. I think the wee space buns are quite cute too. But, you know, we'll leave that up to the professionals. Who am I? But let us know this morning. Someone's going to reserve themselves their daughter a seat and you a lesson. Text us on 4487.
0: Hey, now, just keep in mind, this is pretty exclusive, this opportunity. Only 10 spots are available. Not this Saturday, next Saturday at Zibetsu. And so we'd love to host you there.
1: Goodie bags, drinks and snacks for everyone. 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

0: Benson Boone's latest, Time of My Life, on the Hits in Dunedin with Callum and P.
1: Okay, so in a couple of said days' time, we've got a pretty cool event all planned thanks to Zaibatsu Hair Art in St. Clair, a dad and daughter glam day. And this is glam for the daughter, but a bit of a teaching moment for the dads. So we want to hear from you if you would like to get lessons on how to do your daughter's hair, or maybe you're dobbing your partner in, like I believe Shannon is this morning. Morning, Shannon.
2: Good morning.
3: Hey, so Shannon.
1: Tell us who you're nominating.
2: I'm nominating my husband, Nick, and our six-year-old daughter, Mila.
0: Nick and Mila,
1: right. So tell us, give us an example of how Nick does Mila's hair.
2: Scrunchy and a pullback most of the time, but he's starting to learn to plait, but I think it would be great if he could learn some more skills.
0: You're not throwing Nick under the bus here, are you? Is Nick going to appreciate this dad and daughter day?
2: Yeah, I'm sure he'll love it.
1: That's so funny. Now, that's interesting, the braid, the plait. So we're just going with the basic three sort of plait thing, or is he branching out and maybe doing a French plait?
2: No, not quite. Still early stages.
1: I just love the fact you said a scrunchy, pull it back and kind of hope for the best. Okay, well, look, we have booked a seat for Mila and Nick at Zaibatsu Hair Art on Saturday, August 8th. You are going to be there.
2: Oh, amazing. Thank you so much. She's going to absolutely love it.
0: I'm sure the crew there at Zaibatsu can teach Nick a few tips and tricks.
2: Yeah. No, they'll be looking forward to it. Thank you so much.
1: Oh, it's our pleasure, Shannon. We will be in touch. And more chances, of course, to join the party tomorrow morning.
0: It's the Dad and Daughter Glam Day at Zaibatsu Hair Art. You can trust the talented team at Zaibatsu. They'll have you looking and feeling your absolute best. Another chance tomorrow on the Hits.

Ed Sheeran's A Little More on the hits. Callum and P in Dunedin. Hey, guess what's just been played at the Glasgow Commonwealth Games just moments ago that I think we all need to listen to and celebrate.

0: courtesy of Sky Sport, the medal ceremony for Lewis Clairbert's gold medal in the swimming this morning at the Comm Games as the New Zealand flag gets hoisted to the top of the pole, top of the mast at the pool at the Commonwealth Games. That's pretty cool, isn't it?
1: Oh, he's got tears in his eyes. What a moment. Proud New Zealand moment, that's for sure. Our first gold, yes.
0: Come on! And boy, oh boy, what a final it was for Lewis Clairbert. He just finished, like, by a fingertip ahead of the Aussies.
1: Well, he was seventh at one stage. He was seventh, right? And he trailed in third with just 50 metres to go.
0: So he has surged from behind.
1: So imagine his coach sitting there, probably thinking, OK, now's your time. Now's your time, Lewis. OK, come on, pull finger. He's not pulling finger. We talked about this, but he's got the year.
0: What an absolute champion performance, Lewis Clairbert. He's now got the gold medal around his neck. And our first at the Comm Games, Lewis Clairbert winning gold in the final of the men's 200-metre butterfly this morning at the Glasgow Games. Great celebrations for New Zealand. See you on the hits.

0: Cheap Thrills, Sia on the hits, Callum and P. And there's another weather warning for Dunedin. Another snow warning for later in the week.
1: Oh, how much later? I had to postpone my trip down to see my dad on last Friday because they had snow forecast for down south, Galway, and snow did arrive. So I postponed my trip to this Friday.
0: Oh, it's happening again this week.
1: It's
0: like deja vu. No, seriously, the Met Service says widespread snow for Otago and Southland on Friday to low levels for much of inland Otago and Southland. And this time they're saying for Dunedin as well, for Dunedin's hill suburbs on Friday again, just like last week, yeah.
1: Is it going to be third time? Like, do you think? Is it going to be the following week? Which I can't because it's formal weekend for Charlotte. Oh, I'm trying to come and see your dad. I really am.
0: Which is why we're kind of getting milder, warmer temperatures today, Wednesday, Thursday-ish, and then she all turns nasty late Thursday into Friday with that warning of snow to low levels for much of Otago and Southland on Friday. So we'll keep an eye on that.
1: We will keep an eye on it, and we're making things easier and keeping you warmer thanks to Adams on Friday with another free firewood Friday. Where we will be, we will reveal exclusively here on The Hits just after 7 a.m.
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3: 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Got an electrical emergency? Call Adams. 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
2: The Hits don't get any bigger than this. 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This is where legends are made. 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
2: In this update, swimmer Lewis Clairbert has won New Zealand's first gold medal at the Glasgow Commonwealth Games, storming home to defend his 200 metres butterfly title. I'll have more in sport. Russian authorities say they've arrested a Russian citizen accused of spying for New Zealand and charged him with treason.
3: The agency says the 55-year-old contacted the New Zealand Security Intelligence Service with information which could be used against the security of Russia. The man has reportedly been detained and could face life imprisonment for treason.
2: Reports of rats, fleas and even cockroaches in Auckland hospitals are raising concerns, with 142 flea-related incidents in the past year. Kerry Nuku from the nurses' organisation says more staff are reporting problems.
4: Leaking roofs, hospitals that are under-functioning in terms of not just resourcing but the ability to have funding to fix problems, which have an impact on patient safety.
2: And councils around the country own more than $1.1 billion worth of art, but only a third of it is on public display. Auckland has the biggest collection at over $500 million. In sport, New Zealand's won a first gold medal at the Glasgow Commonwealth Games in dramatic fashion on Sky Sport.
5: A look at this from Claire, but the defending champion, I think, is going to get it on the final stroke. Yes, he does. Wow, that's utterly brilliant. Absolutely stunning pacing from the defending champion, Lewis Clairbert of New Zealand.
2: Yes, swimmer Lewis Clairbert has defended his 200-metre butterfly gold, surging from behind in the final 50 metres to win by 0.33 seconds. And Formula One driver Liam Lawson's copped a spray from Red Bull's four-time champion Max Verstappen, who'd lapped Lawson and his Racing Bull's teammate at the Hungarian Grand Prix. He then got stuck behind them and gave his best impersonation of being stuck in an Auckland traffic jam.
6: Oh, don't you get a penalty. This is ridiculous. He's morons. My God.
2: And that's sport. I'm Bryn Rudkin.
7: And Dunedin's weather with Heatco. Check out their Facebook page for amazing home heating specials. Morning cloud, but then a fine Tuesday. High cloud develops this afternoon. Light winds, the high today, 15. Tomorrow's fine with a bit of cloud and also 15.
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7: We're racing towards crowning a winner on Thursday. It's finals week. This is the playoffs, I suppose you kind of call it, isn't it?
8: Mm-hmm.
7: Like for the Nugs, this is the playoffs. This is, you know, the business end of the best song ever as we continue to eliminate and progress the song through hour by hour.
8: Now, I know it should be about the 9 o'clock battle, but just FYI, 2 p.m. this afternoon. Please vote for Thunderstruck. That's the song I'm backing. 2 p.m. this afternoon. Thank you.
7: Meanwhile, this hour, okay, here are the two songs going head to head. They're coming back up now for the fourth time, aren't they, songs? Here they go. Anyway, this is this one from Alanis Morissette. This is Ironic. This is how it starts.
8: Mm-hmm. Quite the anthem for the angry lady.
7: So, Ironic, Alanis Morissette, is going head-to-head with Eminem this hour.
8: And I've got to say, I feel like it's his year for Search for the Best Song Ever here on The Hits. Anyway, you decide. Text vote now to 4487 and we'll send you back a link. 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
7: Slim Shady or Alanis Morissette's Ironic. Winning song in about half an hour on

0: Robin's Show Me Love on the hits. Callum and P in Dunedin here until 10. The Sales Battle, best song ever. Eminem v Alanis Morissette. Who's your money on? 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Ironic or the real Slim Shady? 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
1: Well, it all gets underway today and running right through until Thursday. That is the Sport Otago Tri Challenge. Well done to, well, I think well over 60, maybe closer to 70 businesses now that are taking part over 3 days.
0: Wow, is that right?
1: Yeah, you can still register your team at sportotago.co.nz. But you are doing a, what are you doing? You are doing a row, a bike and a run all under the roof at Forsyth Bar Stadium.
0: Tried to get a team together here. Come on, guys, let's do it. Hurrah, let's go. It's like, who's part of the Tri Challenge team? Come on! And there was just crickets chirping in the background.
1: Mm-hmm.
0: Yeah. So that was disappointing. Mm-hmm. I could go down and try and attempt all three on my own, maybe?
1: If anyone could, it would be you, Callum.
0: You know it.
1: So good.
0: I'm looking forward to seeing the first results come through and the first times come through just to mm-hmm. see who the early pace setters are at Forsyth Bar Stadium for the Tri Challenge.
1: Of course, it is teams of three. It's just $30 to do this event, and it's just promoting, of course, getting active with your workplace, which is great. So there are going to be teams that, you know, have been training and maybe they're in an industry where you are quite fit. I think the fire service did really, really well last year. But, you know, it could also just be about getting out and giving it a go, because as we know, the team at Sport Otago, it's all about just moving. Move that body.
0: Getting on the rowing machine. There's an exercise bike involved and then a 1.5K run around Forsyth Bar Stadium. Good luck to everyone involved and well done to Sport Otago again for arranging this for another year. It's fantastic.
1: Yeah, so if you've been thinking about it, you've still got time, you can register. Like we say, just go to their website, sportotago.co.nz.
0: It's Riri on the hits.

0: Katie on the hits with Callum and P. 9:28. Another free firewood Friday coming up this week. The venue, though, is top secret.
1: It certainly is.
0: Oh, no, well, actually, I can say, well, we can say, it won't be at Peter Johnson Park.
1: No, it won't, because we've done that. We did that last week.
0: We're moving on to another location, another venue where we will dump this firewood for free, thanks to our team at Adams. And once again, like last Friday, we will reveal the location at 7 a.m.
1: Now, the thing is, too, I mean, we've picked potentially the two coldest weekends in winter thus far, because we've got snow forecast for Friday and Saturday. So, hey, we want
0: again.
1: So we want to heat your house for you again, thanks to the team at Adams. So make sure you're with us at 7 a.m. where you will get the heads up where that firewood is. You just drive in, don't even get out of your car, and the team from Adams and the Hits will fill your boot.
0: Yeah, they will. This time, quote, widespread snow to low levels for much of inland Otago and Southland, including Dunedin's hill suburbs.
1: So let us keep your family warm this weekend with our free firewood Friday, thanks to Adams.
0: This is Gaga on the Hits.

0: Somba's Home Wrecker. You got the hits. Callum and P on till 10. Hayley's in after 10.
1: She sure is. Hey, so if I was to say a make of furniture and housey products to you, I bet you'd know, because I reckon there'd be would not be many homes in Dunedin that doesn't have something from Mocha. Do you know what Mocha is?
0: Oh, yeah, I know what bloody Mocha is.
1: Oh,
0: don't worry about that.
1: Why with such disdain?
0: It used to give me nightmares when I was a courier.
1: Oh, back then.
0: Delivering Mocha. So heavy, you see.
1: Oh, it's good stuff. Good kit set stuff. Yeah, like, it really
0: is. Well, this is it, you see.
1: Yeah, flat
0: and
1: pack.
0: And usually it comes in like in consignments of multiple boxes. and so that used to bring me no joy at all as a delivery man. But it's pretty good stuff, isn't it?
1: It is, it is. And you buy it online, right? Well, it's just in recent days, they've opened up a physical store, which goes to show how popular they are. So next time you're in Christchurch, if you want to go and have a look at the Mocha showroom, you can find it at Tower Junction. For those familiar with Christchurch, you'll know that's kind of like destination shopping superstores. And yes, so Mocha has gone into Tower Junction, which I think is great. I mean, we've got a mirror at home from Mocha. We've got a couple. We've got a desk, student desk. We've got a makeup vanity table. We've got chairs from Mocha. I mean, high chair from Mocha. I mean, not in recent times have I needed that, but that was when the kids were little. Like, so much from Mocha.
0: Wow.
1: Yeah, I know.
0: You're quite the Mocha family.
1: Look, I tell you what, there'll be a lot of Mocha families around.
0: Tell me, is that the Mocha mirror? Is that the mirror in the kitchen?
1: No, that's from Nude.
0: Okay.
1: Thanks for asking, though.
0: Oh, I was just checking.
1: That's the full. Yeah. You've never got over that, have you? You've never got over the fact that I've got a round mirror in my kitchen.
0: Well, never seen a mirror in the kitchen before.
1: It's great.
0: Up until that, until your kitchen.
1: Yes,
0: but that's okay.
1: And you still can't move on.
0: No, well,
1: you
0: got to look good while you're cooking.
1: Well, do you know? Funnily enough, it's not over where I am cooking, but it reflects light. It's a whole interior design thing, Callum. Won't expect you to understand. Anyway, I just thought I'd share that with you because for some of us, it's kind of exciting that Mocha has opened its own store. Tower Junction, by the way.
0: Hey, our result this hour for the best song ever is next. Is it Eminem or is it Alanis Morissette going through? We'll find out coming up on the hits.
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0: Right, this hour, Eminem, the Alanis Morissette, Slim Shady versus Ironic. Two very different genres, but huge fan bases for both of them. Out of the, but both, was Slim Shady the 90s? Yeah, that was the 90s, wasn't it? Of course it was. Who's won it? I know, just looking at some of the texts this hour, it's been pretty close. It's been another one of those neck and neck kind of battles.
1: Well, I can tell you, winning round five.
0: Neck and neck, is that the...
1: You're neck and neck.
0: Neck and neck.
1: Isn't that from horse riding? I don't know, anyway. Winning round five with 52% of the vote is... It's his year. Eminem, the real Slim Shady. You are through.
0: Wow, okay, there we go. Ironic, wow. Eliminated. Isn't that ironic?
1: Isn't it?
0: From best song ever. Eminem advances. Another battle with Haley after 10 on the hits.

0: Miles Smith on the hits. Callum and P handing over to Hayley after 10. Oh, it's been a good morning. Our first gold at the Commonwealth Games this morning.
1: Yeah, it's been an outstanding morning and hopefully more to come throughout the day. We'll keep an eye on that. Hey, we're signing off. Just a reminder, 2 o'clock this afternoon, AC/DC's Thunderstruck goes up against the Goo Goo Dolls' Iris in the battle for the best song ever. I'd appreciate your vote at 2 o'clock this afternoon. Vote Thunderstruck! Oh, gosh.
0: Yeah.
1: I know.
0: A bit nervous about this one.
1: I'm a bit invested, aren't I? Too invested. Make it happen, please.

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13: In this update, New Zealand has its first gold medal of the 2026 Commonwealth Games. Swimmer Lewis Clairbert powered to victory in the men's 200 metres butterfly.
14: And look at this from Clairbert, the defending champion. I think he's going to get it on the final stroke. Yes, he does. Wow, that's utterly brilliant. Absolutely stunning pacing.
13: Russia's security service says it's arrested a 55-year-old man accused of passing information to New Zealand's intelligence agency that could threaten Russia's security. The man's been detained and could face life in prison for treason. New details have emerged around the government's proposed move-on orders.
15: The new fines added in May would crack down on people who run when being issued an order or fail to give their correct name and date of birth. They're on top of the punishment for breaching a move-on order, a fine of up to $2,000 or 3 months' jail time.
13: And TikTok has driven a $1.2 billion boost to our economy last year, with hundreds of thousands of Kiwis finding businesses through the app. But TikTok's New Zealand boss, Amy Bradshaw, doesn't know how much tax the company pays here.
16: We have a close relationship. We're working closely with the government to discuss those issues.
13: As you've heard in the news, Lewis Clairbert's done it again, defending his Commonwealth Games 200 metres butterfly title. He was outside the top three, but stormed home in the last 50 metres.
16: I felt like I was so slow out, and I just knew that I was going to have enough left in the tank that last 75, and just never really hit the wall, and I had to rate up, and there's no way I can redo that race again. Like, it was stupid.
13: It was a full house of medals on a successful night at the pool in Glasgow. The women's 4x200m freestyle relay won bronze, pipped by silver medalists England, who were behind Australia. And Josh Wilmer has been upgraded from bronze to silver in the Para SB9 100 breaststroke after a Canadian rival was disqualified. In that sport, I'm Bryn Rutkin. The Hats Dunedin weather with Heatco. Check out their Facebook page for amazing home heating specials. Cloudy skies but fine breaks. We've got light winds, 15 the high, 5 the overnight low. Tomorrow fine but cloudy in the afternoon with nor'westers and 15 degrees.
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17: Good morning. Hello. Heidi with you. Happy Tuesday. Hope the day's gone off to a good start. We are just days away from finding and crowning the Hits Best Song Ever. It started off, we took all your favourite song nominations, and then every hour we have a song battle where a song goes against another. Come Thursday, the song that has won every single battle round will be crowned the Hits Best Song Ever. And so far, the songs battling have won their last previous two battles, and now they're on their third, and this hour it's between these two.
12: The Hits Best Song Ever. Battle 6, Song 1. Song 2.
17: Two strong songs. We've got Pink, Raise Your Glass, Spice Girls, Stop. Pink has had a really good run in this competition, but if any song is going to knock her out, it can be the Spice Girls. You've got half an hour to vote. Text the word VOTE to our number 4487. I'll flick back a link.

Oh, it's dominating charts. That one, Ella Langley on the hits. Two songs battling this hour for the hits. Best song ever. Pink, Raise Your Glass. Spice Girls, Stop. My money's on Spice Girls. But you've got a little while left to vote. You can text the word vote to our number 4487. I'll send you back a link. And then we'll play the winning song this hour. And it can be crowned the hits best song ever this Thursday.

0: Hello, Maddie and PJ back with you this afternoon, and group therapy returns. Are you going through a tough situation, need a little hand with something? Text your dilemma through to 4487.
1: Plus, I found a woman online who could do something crazy with her mouth, and I want to see if me and Paige can do it too.
0: All right, we will try that after three on the hit.

Bipper on the heads. Hey, we've got our first gold medal for the Commonwealth Games. Lewis Clairbert is one of our swimmers. He's got a gold medal for the 200-metre butterfly. Butterfly, I have serious kudos for anyone that can do that for more than a metre. I just don't know how you can do it for 200. So cool. First of many, hopefully.

0: Frey. You're on the Hits with Hayley. An iconic Kiwi icon that has been a staple in many, many workplace kitchens is in its last legs of production. After 100 years, Greggs and the Special Blend instant coffee that is probably in your workplace kitchen as we speak is ending this week because the Dunedin factory closes. So you still will be able to get it on the supermarket shelves until it runs out, but then no more. So if you are loyal to a little bit of Special Blend instant coffee, then you might want to stock up before you can't get it. Coming up, we are tallying the votes as we speak for the two songs that have been battling out this hour for the Hits Best Song Ever. Pink, Raise Your Glass, taking on Spice Girls, Stop. My money is on Spice Girls. I really hope they do this. But we're going to play that winning song and the song that's going forward through to the next round to try and be crowned the Hits Best Song Ever this Thursday, next on the Hits.
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4: 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Round winner.
0: I don't want to talk about it. I don't want to talk about it. How do we not have Spice Girls winning this round? Who keeps voting for Pink? Raise Your Glass, a great song, but really better than Spice Girls, Stop. Winning round 6 of 58% of the vote. Third time this song's won its battle round. It's Pink.

0: You're on the hits. We want to get you and a loved one over to Vegas to see the iHeartRadio Music Festival, which is one of the world's biggest two-night music events as well. Benson Boone's going to be there. Goo Goo Dolls, also this one. I live my day, I Zara Larsson, she is all over socials. This girl crushing it every time she gets on stage. And the way to win this trip is the easiest way you will ever win a trip in your whole life. You send a text with five letters, Vegas, to our number 4487. It is the easiest way to get you and a loved one over there for a five-night trip. Vegas to our number 4487 to win. Coming up just after 11, we've got another song battle for the hits, Best Song Ever, and Nelly, Hot in Here. We are bringing it back soon on the hits.
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4: In this update, a Russian man is facing a possible life sentence for treason after allegedly contacting New Zealand's intelligence agency. Russia's security service claims he got in touch with the NZSIS using emails and instant messages.
9: The agency claims the man sought information about Russia's military cooperation with countries in the Asia-Pacific region. Russian media reports a large number of US dollar bills and Five Eyes paraphernalia has allegedly been found in the man's home in Russia.
4: A major fire has ripped through a row of shops in Taumarunui overnight, with crews from seven stations called in to tackle the blaze. Councils are paying big insurance bills to store artwork after a report found local governments own $1.12 billion worth of art. Rotorua Mayor Tanya Tapsell says the money could be better invested elsewhere.
10: In the time that I've been there, the cost on insurance alone would have been enough for me to bring and deliver the hydro slides that I really wanted for the community.
4: And more Kiwis are using TikTok to decide where to eat, shop and what to do, with more than 300,000 local businesses active on the platform each month. A new report says TikTok supported nearly 10,000 Kiwi jobs last year and added around $1.2 billion to our economy. In sport, swimmer Lewis Clairbert has won New Zealand's first gold medal at the Glasgow Commonwealth Games. He's defended his 200-metre butterfly crown, surging from second to last at halfway and fourth with a length remaining.
21: I think I'm already sick of hearing that Aussie anthem, eh? So I'm glad to hear the Kiwi one for the first time, and you know, hopefully that's the first one of many for the whole team. It's going to be hard to come down from that tonight and try to refocus for tomorrow for the 400 AM.
4: And to the latest in maiden All Black selections. Prop Sialet Luaki has revealed he picked up on a mysterious unknown number, which informed him he'd been selected for the All Blacks tour of South Africa.
22: I had to pause for a bit after he said, "Hey Sialet," because I didn't know who it was. And as soon as he said, "It's Davey," I replied straight away. And then after he said, "Congratulations," I kind of just blanked out, kind of filled with all sorts of emotions.
4: So will he recognise Coach Rennie's number in the future?
22: Yeah, now it's saved. I got his number saved now.
4: Good stuff. And that's sport. I'm Bryn Rudkin. The Hits, Dunedin weather with Heatco. 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Cloudy skies but fine breaks. We've got light winds, 15 the high, 5 the overnight low. Tomorrow fine but cloudy in the afternoon with nor'westers and 15 degrees.
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0: Yes, we took your nominations for your favourite songs. Now every hour there's a song battle. Come Thursday, we will land at the song that has won every single battle that they've been up against, and they will be crowned the Hits Best Song Ever. So every song currently battling has won their previous two rounds, and it's their third battle. This hour is between these.
1: 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Battle 7, Song 1.

all is going to be Backstreet Boys, everybody. It's taken on Ed Sheeran, Thinking Out Loud, which did really well in its previous round, but I mean, how do you go against one of the greatest boy band songs ever? You've got half an hour to vote. Text the word vote to our number 4487. I'll send you back a link. Here's David Guetta, Bebe Rexha on the hits.

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1: So high in here. So high.

0: You're listening to The Hits, Hayley with you. There are two songs currently battling for the Hits Best Song Ever. Only one can go forward through to the next round to try and be crowned the Hits Best Song Ever this Thursday. We've got Backstreet Boys' Everybody, absolute classic, against Ed Sheeran, Thinking Out Loud, massive wedding hit. You can text the word VOTE to our number 4487.
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0: Maddie and PJ back with you this afternoon, and group therapy returns. 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
1: Plus, I found a woman online who could do something crazy with her mouth, and I want to see if me and Paige can do it too.
0: All right, we will try that after three on the hits.
2: I'm going on during this time. I feel there's no one to save me. This all or nothing really got away. You're driving me crazy.

the heads. In Glasgow, at the Commonwealth Games, there is a man that's volunteering to mop the netball court when needed, and he broke out into an impromptu dance in the arena, and he's gone viral. He's a bit like the Winter Olympics, that guy in the white suit that was filming that became viral on the ice.

0: 2003, this came out, and it was when the emo phase was just starting to peak its head as well, and the emos used to love this song. It's Evanescence, You're on the Hits. This is the time of year where you can get the winter blues, so I encourage you to find little moments of micro joy. That means like really leaning into how good your morning coffee is. It might be enjoying the cat snuggle that you had today. That was my personal micro moment of joy. Anything that you really like, maybe it's an awesome snack that is your favourite. I have that for morning tea and things like that. So that's apparently the way you can beat the winter blues, by planning those little moments of joy throughout the day. It's currently between these two songs battling for the Hits Best Song Ever.
1: 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Battle 7, Song 1. Song 2.
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0: Backstreet Boys, everybody, taking on Ed Sheeran, Thinking Out Loud. We are tallying the votes, and the winning song from this round that's going forward through to the next round will be played next on The Hits.
3: The Hits has your chance to win an entry to the Emerson's Dunedin Marathon. 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From a 5 and 10 kilometre run through to the half and full marathon. 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The Emerson's Dunedin Marathon, Sunday, September 13th. Your next biggest achievement starts here. 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
0: Ed Sheeran, Thinking Out Loud is out. winning round four. This is the third battle round they've now won with 64% of the vote. It's this classic guilty pleasure, Backstreet Boys, Everybody. This actually could be the best song ever, crowned on Thursday. It's the hit.

0: here on the hits. Hayley with you. I'm thinking about Christmas. Something about Christmas. Can I just say this is the worst Christmas song of all time? Christmas. Bryan Adams. People love it. Overrated. Anyway, my sister is the organised one of the family, and she often gets all of her Christmas shopping done by the end of July. So I'm trying to channel my organised sister today, and I am trying to, over this next month, do all the Christmas shopping so I don't have to think about it before Christmas time. I've just decided to do it. I've got enough going on in December. I don't want to be thinking about Christmas. So here we go. I will let you know how it goes. So far, I've already stressed myself out. But I'm feeling the stress in July rather than December, so it's probably going to spread out the stress. Wish me luck. It doesn't come naturally, this organised thing. Coming up, we've got a great song battle again for the hits, best song ever, and we've got Chappell Roan. She's going to really break you into your lunch break hour coming up soon on the hits.
1: 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This is where legends are made. The Hits. 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The Hits.
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3: In this update, the government isn't saying much after reports a man in Russia was caught trying to pass information to New Zealand's spy agency, the NZSIS. The 55-year-old could face life in prison for treason. NZSIS Minister Chris Peng.
8: We don't comment on matters alleged, including and especially in overseas media, that may or may not have taken place in the first instance, but if they did, they'd be operational.
3: Wildfires across Spain and France have burned through more than 28,000 hectares, forcing over 300,000 people from their homes. The Spanish Prime Minister says it's devastating.
16: This is no longer an exception. It is the new reality. Summers are becoming increasingly difficult, destructive, and therefore deadly.
3: The nurses' union says flea and cockroach complaints at Auckland hospitals is due to Health New Zealand cutting back on maintenance spending. Kerry Nuku from the nurses' organisation.
17: Not just in terms of facility, but in terms of resourcing across staffing, the ability to respond adequately and promptly to patients.